0: debt recovery processes. Carolee Katsimbanis, Melbourne.
1: The cleanup continues after a fire in a flat in Raglan Street at Preston. The blaze erupted around 5:30 this morning. Drivers should avoid the area. Experts are warning of potential risks to wildlife and the poultry industry after a seabird tested positive for bird flu on the New South Wales mid-north coast. Biosecurity teams are now racing against time to find infected birds before the virus jumps to local wildlife or affecting the farms. The public is being urged to stay away from any sick or dead birds and to report sightings immediately. The CSIRO facility in Geelong will undertake any testing if required. Despite the rain, Victoria's catchments are still forecast to go into summer well below target levels, with some authorities not ruling out summer water restrictions. It also comes as Emergency Management Commissioner Tim Wiebusch warns that El Niño conditions will bring on an early and savage start to the fire season. The federal government is being accused of breaking another election promise as household energy prices continue to rise. A coalition report shows Australians have paid nearly $23 billion extra in electricity costs over the past 4 years. But Energy Minister Chris Bowen has defended the government's position, telling Sky News the coalition's numbers are skewed.
2: A figure like that, which includes a 20% price rise that Angus Taylor changed the law to hide in the most disgraceful act of an energy minister in living memory. He knew that prices were going up 20%. He didn't want to tell the Australian people that before the 2022 election.
1: And briefly, extreme heat and wild winds are causing organisers to evacuate many events, being staged for the US 4th of July anniversary celebrations. Checking finance, one Aussie dollar is buying 69 US cents.
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1: Collingwood overcame the Gold Coast in an at-times spiteful match yesterday. The Pies' Braden Maynard also facing a potential hefty sanction for what appeared to be a deliberate contact with the umpire. Despite the on-field tension, coach Craig McRae was pleased with his side's solid defence.
4: Just our pressure was fantastic. Yeah, plus 32 tackles against a team that was revved up. That's a big number.
1: There's been an ugly incident at the World Cup after France downed Paraguay 1-0. French player Kylian Mbappe refused to shake the Paraguay's goalkeeper's hand at the end of the game, with the goalie then throwing the ball at him. The incident is likely to attract a sanction. France will now face Morocco in the quarterfinals. And Wimbledon has seen several big names eliminated, including defending champ Iga Swiatek. And that's the latest news and sport.
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6: G'day there. Taxi turning, some lights on flashing. Clyde North, Patterson's Road at Tucker's Road, and not too far away, the intersection of Berwick Cranbourne Road and Thompson's Road closed for works. Take Greaves Road and Nowry Warren Road. Pole repairs, Springvale, the Princes Highway, City Bennett, Smith Road, two lanes out of action. Smooth sailing for the Mornington Peninsula Freeway, Frankston Freeway and Nepean Highway. The Eastern Freeway closed for works between Bulleen and Springvale Roads. 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I'm Andy, and that's the latest traffic on 3MP.
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5: 3MP weather.
1: Partly cloudy today, a top of 14. Tomorrow, sunshine and 15. Tuesday, partly cloudy and 14. Wednesday and Thursday, partly cloudy and 13. Friday, partly cloudy and 14. And Saturday, a shower or two with a top of 14 degrees. On the bay, southerly winds at 10 to 15 knots, turning east to southeasterly with waves around a metre. Currently in Melbourne, it's 10 degrees.
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0: Melbourne and the Peninsula's best music, 3MP Sunday morning. Gareth McRae sharing the morning with you and delighted to be able to present this range of fabulous music. Rita Coolidge, higher and higher. And I got more great songs still to come. I got some John Mayer. Remember the song, Your Body is a Wonderland? I've also got the Eagles. And very shortly, how about some Belinda Carlisle and Heaven is a Place on Earth.
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0: Melbourne and the Peninsula's best music. 3MP, Gareth McRae is sharing it all with you on this Sunday morning. John Denver, he's got a voice of an angel. Such clarity, the late John Denver. And that song he wrote for his very first wife, Annie's Song. And his second wife, he actually sang for the first time when he appeared in Australia all those years ago. What a great talent. What a great legacy he has left us. All right, we've got the 3MP news, sport, weather and traffic coming up for you at 11. And after the news, what have I got lined up? I've got some ABBA and also a top song from Peter Cetera.
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16: 12 degrees in Melbourne, cloudy today, a top of 14. It's 11 o'clock. Good morning, I'm Brian Wilson. Biosecurity teams have launched emergency protocols after the world's deadliest bird flu strain was detected on the New South Wales mid-north coast. It's the sixth case in Australia. New South Wales chief vet Dr. Joe Coombe says, although the disease is yet to impact wildlife and commercial poultry, early prevention will be critical.
17: If it were to spread, then if it got into the wildlife population, unfortunately, it's never been possible to contain anywhere else in the world, and we have to be realistic about that.
16: The nation's largest poultry producer, Ingham's, locked their farms down a fortnight ago as a precaution. Testing of any suspected birds in Victoria will be carried out at the CSIRO facility in Geelong. Victorians could again face the threat of jail time for unpaid parking fines and toll road debts. At the moment, going to jail for unpaid fines has been paused for an extra 2 months as the Allan government considers the practice. Advocates say the penalty unfairly targets disadvantaged and vulnerable people. A man is in a critical condition in hospital after a car fire at Scoresby early this morning. Firefighters and paramedics rushed to the Bendigo Court location just before one after reports a car was ablaze. A crime scene has been established. An arson chemist has examined the scene. Anyone with information is urged to call Crime Stoppers. It's been revealed One Nation would scrap the Office of Multicultural Affairs and abolish the Federal Minister for Multiculturalism. One Nation Senator Sean Bell has announced the policy move this morning as the party continues to gain ground on both Labor and the Coalition. There's been an ugly incident at the World Cup after France downed Paraguay 1-0. French player Kylian Mbappé refused to shake Paraguay's goalkeeper's hand at the end of the game, the goalie then throwing the ball at him in frustration. The incident is likely to attract a sanction. France will now go on to face Morocco in the quarterfinals. And overseas, around 20 million people, including representatives from more than 100 countries, are in Tehran for the funeral of slain Supreme Leader Ayatollah Al-Khamenei. He was killed along with his family members at the start of the US-Israel war on Iran. And the US, despite the weather, is still about to set off a world record, letting off 850,000 fireworks in Washington, D.C. as the centerpiece of the 250th Independence Day celebrations. It's a 50-fold increase on the usual number of fireworks that are normally used in the Capitol, and it's being claimed as the largest fireworks show ever staged on Earth. Checking finance this hour, one Aussie dollar is buying 69 US cents.
6: This stunning Pepper's Moona Links makes for a memorable conference on the Mornington Peninsula.
16: Essendon will be avoiding to fight the St Kilda team today. They'll be trying to avoid being awarded the wooden spoon this season. Jacob Saunders has more.
18: St Kilda return from the bye desperate to stay in touch with the top 10. Meanwhile, the Bombers are coming off a 14-point defeat to North Melbourne last Sunday, looking to bounce back this afternoon at Marvel Stadium. Interim coach Dean Solomon is still searching for his maiden victory as he aims to strengthen his case for the full-time job. Essendon will be hoping to turn their fortunes around in Victoria, their last win on home soil coming against Richmond in round 11 last season, a drought now stretching over 408 days. St Kilda looking to make every game count from here. Jacob Saunders reporting.
16: That's the latest news and sport.
19: 3MP Melbourne traffic.
20: G'day there. Crews are attending a crash in Mulgrave, Jackson's Road at Police Road. Multiple lanes closed through the intersection. Speeds, of course, down to 40 past the flashing blue and reds. Pole repairs, Springvale, the Princess Highway, Citybound at Smith Road. Two lanes out of action. Speeds down again past the crews working away. The lights on flashing Clyde North, Patterson's Road at Tucker's Road. The Mornington Peninsula Freeway in great shape in both directions. No hold-ups for the Frankston Freeway or Nepean Highway. Nominations are now open for the 2027 Australian of the Year Awards. 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I'm Andy, and that's the latest traffic on 3MP.
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16: Cloudy today, a top of 14. Tomorrow, sunshine and 15. Tuesday, partly cloudy and 14. Wednesday and Thursday, partly cloudy with a top of 13. Friday, partly cloudy and 14. And Saturday, a shower or two and 14 degrees. On the bay, southerly winds at 10 to 15 knots, turning east to southeasterly with waves around a metre. Currently in Melbourne, it's 12 degrees.
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0: Melbourne and the Peninsula's best music, 3MP. What a great song. What a great group. Air Supply and the one that you love. More great songs are coming up for you as well. Now, I've got a Patrick Swayze song. The late, great Patrick Swayze was in Dirty Dancing, and he wrote a song for that film, as he once explained to us.
1: Dirty Dancing allowed me to really flush out and develop the musician in me. But when I wrote She's Like the Wind, when I started writing it and then continued writing it with Stacey Weidlitz, I knew it was the right kind of song for the movie, and I just want to see if they liked it. And so I played it for them while we were shooting, and they loved it and wanted it in the movie.
0: And I've got that very song coming up, but before that, we'll hear from Andy Gibb and I Just Want to Be Your Everything.
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0: Melbourne and the Peninsula's best music. It is 3MP. What a great song, Neil Diamond, and that song, Sung Blue. I love the music. I love sharing it with you every Sunday morning as well. All right, we have the latest 3MP news, sport, weather and traffic coming up for you at midday. Then we'll get into the afternoon. Some great tracks lined up for you. We'll have Diana Ross and also the group America.
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2: 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Also, Shannon Martinez has brought her cult Collingwood Cafe Smith & Deli to the heart of the city in De Grave Street. 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
12: It's midday. Good afternoon. I'm Jack Hahn. Biosecurity teams are on high alert this afternoon after Australia's sixth case of the world's deadliest strain of bird flu was confirmed in New South Wales. Toby Goff has the latest.
13: A giant petrel that washed up at Hawk's Nest north of Newcastle has tested positive after dying from the H5N1 strain. More than 500 staff have now been deployed to high-risk coastal zones using drones and ground crews to search for sick wildlife before the virus spreads naturally. There are already 5 confirmed cases of the same strain on the southern coasts of WA and South Australia, but State Agriculture Minister Tara Moriarty is confident the migratory bird in New South Wales is an isolated case.
14: But there's no evidence that they've interacted with each other across Australia.
13: There's currently no impact to commercial poultry or local wildlife. The public is urged to report sightings to the Emergency Animal Disease Hotline immediately. Toby Goff, Sydney.
12: Iran says it will grant special discounts and considerations to China for ships passing through the Strait of Hormuz. The four-month war with the US and Israel has effectively closed the critical energy corridor until a recent peace deal. While Western nations argue no transit fees should be charged at all, Iran argues the new agreements are now a matter of its own national security. The federal government is being accused of breaking another election promise as household energy prices continue to rise. Coalition analysis shows Australians have paid nearly $23 billion in extra electricity costs over the past 4 years, with prices in New South Wales jumping more than 50%. But Energy Minister Chris Bowen has defended the government's position, telling Sky the coalition's data is skewed.
5: A figure like that, which includes a 20% price rise that Angus Taylor changed the law to hide in the most disgraceful act of an energy minister in living memory. He knew that prices were going up 20%. He didn't want to tell the Australian people that before the 2022 election.
12: The New South Wales Homicide Squad is now investigating the death of a four-year-old in Wyong on the state's central coast. A 32-year-old woman is currently being questioned. Meanwhile, in Brisbane, officers are looking into a separate incident, a death of a 66-year-old man who died after a fight with another male in West End. Also making news this afternoon, a Melbourne footballer is fighting for life following what's been described as a freak accident on the field in the city's north. Meanwhile, jail time could be on the cards for people who fail to pay parking tickets in Victoria. And belly fat has been linked to accelerated ageing. Researchers from the University of Western Australia are finding extra weight increases wear and tear on bones. Turning to finance, one Australian dollar currently buying 69 US cents.
10: Oh, come on, guys. I said tidy up.
15: Oh, stuff it, Chad. We're moving house.
16: Stuff it. 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
12: France
16: today.
12: France has been locked in a quarterfinals spot at the FIFA World Cup after beating Paraguay 1-0 in the round of 16. The score was locked in at nil all for 70 minutes until a penalty shot was nailed by French star Kylian Mbappe.
17: It's Mbappe who steps up.
12: Cool. Thanks to SBS. Meanwhile, in the AFL this afternoon, Essendon will be fighting to avoid the wooden spoon when they face off against St Kilda. In the other game, Port Adelaide facing North Melbourne. Australia's Wallabies have fallen short to Ireland in their nation's championship test, 33-31. And today's NRLW clash between the Ills and Tigers has just gotten underway. The score, nil all.
1: 3MP Melbourne traffic.
18: G'day there. Crews are attending a crash in Mulgrave, Jackson's Road, Police Road. Pole repairs, Springvale, the Princes Highway, City Banner, Smith Road. Two lanes out of action, speeds at 40. The Ring Road hosting a collision. Greens rebound on the Hume Freeway outbound route. The left-hand lane closed, speeds at 40, of course, in the remaining lanes. Looking the goods, though, in the Mornington Peninsula Freeway. No hold-ups in either direction with the Frankston Freeway and Nepean Highway also in good order. 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I'm Andy, and that's the latest traffic on 3MP.
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1: 3MP weather.
12: Cloudy conditions this afternoon, a top temperature of 14 degrees in Melbourne. Tomorrow, sunny skies expected, warming up to 15. Partly cloudy conditions on Tuesday with a top of 14. Wednesday and Thursday, partly cloudy conditions with a top of 13. Friday, partly cloudy and 14. And next Saturday, a shower or two expected with a top of 14. On the bays, southerly winds 10 to 15 knots, turning east to southeasterly, waves around a metre.
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0: 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This is 3MP with LRB from 75, just before they then went on to take on the globe and become massive in the US and everything. Curiosity killed the cat. G'day, Grant Johnson here. Lots still on in Melbourne over the weekend. Today, the weather's looking a bit better, not quite as wet, top of 14 degrees and partly cloudy. But inside the Royal Exhibition Buildings, it'll be nice and clear for the Japanese cultural hub they're having this weekend. It's the Australian Sake Festival. 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Sounds pretty good to me. 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

0: Melbourne and the Peninsula's best music. This is 3MP from 1978, Alice Cooper's How You Gonna See Me Now. Great story behind that too, in a overcoming adversity way, because he was in a really dark place in a New York sanitarium for alcoholic rehabilitation at the time when he wrote that song. And it was all about how his wife Cheryl was going to see him for the first time, clean, sober and out of all of that haze. It's a really positive tale. Coming up to 1 o'clock, news, sport, weather and traffic up for you very shortly. Then Rod Stewart, along with some Carole King, the Eagles and Fleetwood Mac, all coming up in the next 20 minutes.
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13: Good afternoon, I'm Jack Hahn. Australians are being urged to not panic buy after bird flu was detected on the East Coast. Lab results revealing a seabird found dead on the New South Wales mid-north coast had the most deadly strain first found in WA. The state's Agriculture Minister, Tari Moriarty, maintains although they're treating the case seriously, there's no need for panic.
14: So there is no crisis, there is no need to panic. People should continue buying chicken, continue buying eggs in the usual way. The processes that we have in place, I'm very confident, will continue to work.
13: This strain of bird flu is different from the H7 strains that were detected on Victorian farms in 2024 and 2025. A man's body has been found near the border of Victoria and New South Wales. Emergency services locating the remains of a man in a river in Barragura, a town near Cobram. A crime scene has been set up with officers now working to determine if this was a drowning or foul play. There's been a silent protest as the Prime Minister addresses the New South Wales Labor Party conference. A woman wrapped in the Palestinian flag springing from a seat as Prime Minister Anthony Albanese was mid-speech. She stormed out dramatically. The PM showing his support for his state counterpart, Premier Chris Minns, as he rallies party faithful for an election next year. And once that conference concludes, the Prime Minister will then travel to Fiji as part of a week of diplomacy. diplomacy with Pacific nations and India. Our nation's leader will ratify long-awaited security treaties with his Fijian counterpart and advance talks with the Solomons on a separate defence deal. Mr. Albanese will then also attend Wednesday's State of Origin decider with his PNG, Tonga and Samoan counterparts. Fireworks and festivities have taken over America for the nation's 250th birthday. The US president using his historic address to warn of what he describes as communists rising in popularity. Donald Trump claiming migrants are bringing ideas aimed at dismantling US democracy. He says they must be stopped at all costs.
15: The godless communist morality states that anything is justified to bring about inhuman visions. They don't love God and they don't want God. They don't love religion and they don't want religion and they won't have it. But we will not let them win.
13: Back home, Uber is facing criticism and concern over its plan to allow passengers to pay for their rides using cash. The tech giant says the change follows customer demand, noting that cash is still used in 15% of everyday transactions. But the taxi industry warns the move could create a black market for rideshare services. And in other news, a woman has been charged with the murder of a four-year-old on the New South Wales Central Coast. One Australian dollar currently buying 69 US cents.
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13: AFL ladder leaders Fremantle have finally been defeated in a crushing 109-88 point loss. Dockers coach Justin Longmuir says his lineup did not put up enough of a fight.
16: Game started around the contest and thought they were tougher than us. And then once they got their hands on it, they worked harder than us.
13: This afternoon, Essendon and St Kilda, while Port Adelaide will take on North Melbourne. In rugby league, the Dragons have recorded a much-needed victory over the Tigers. This afternoon, the Eels up against the Seagulls, the Knights taking on the Dolphins. You're now up to date with news and sport.
0: 3MP, Melbourne traffic.
17: There's been a crash on Ring Road. Greensboro bound on the Hume Freeway outbound ramp. The left-hand lane has been shut. Speeds down to 40 km. And watch out for pole repairs in Springvale on the Princes Highway. City bound at Smith Road. Two lanes closed. 40 km speed limit in place. And the Eastern Freeway is closed due to roadworks between Bullying Road and Springvale Road. You can take Whitehorse Road or Doncaster Road instead. 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I'm Lisa and that's the latest traffic on 3MP.
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0: 3MP weather.
13: Cloudy conditions this afternoon, a top temperature of 14 degrees in Melbourne. Tomorrow, sunny skies expected, warming up to 15. Partly cloudy conditions on Tuesday with a top of 14. Wednesday and Thursday, partly cloudy conditions with a top of 13. Friday, partly cloudy and 14. And next Saturday, a shower or two expected with a top of 14. On the bays, southerly winds 10 to 15 knots, turning east to southeasterly, waves around a metre.
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0: Melbourne and the Peninsula's best music. This is 3MP from the early 80s, Fat Larry's band. Yes, Fat Larry was a person, Larry James, who tragically died a few years after that. It was a bit sad. Hello, Grant Johnson here. Are you watching the World Cup still after Australia going out yesterday morning? A couple of good games this morning, Canada and Morocco. Morocco just too strong in that one. And I must admit, I thought France would have been further ahead. I thought they were going to kick away from Paraguay this morning, but ended up only winning 1-0 through a Kylian Mbappe penalty. The games continue tomorrow. Tantalising games if you're into the World Cup. Brazil-Norway tomorrow. Let's see Big Erland at his stride against Brazil. And then Mexico-England, the big game. That's at 10 a.m. our time tomorrow too. So lots and lots still going on with the World Cup. It's got another couple of weeks left. I think the final's on May 20 at this stage. We'll come back in a moment. The great songs continue with Gladys Knight and the Pips next.
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0: 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This is 3MP with Starship. Nothing's going to stop us now. It's almost 2 o'clock. 3MP news, sport and weather for you in just a moment. Then the ultimate feel-good Aussie song from 1978, written by Harry Vanner and George Young, was a big hit for JPY. Then in 92 came along Strictly Ballroom and it was a hit all over again. We'll play that from JPY next.
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2: 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Also, Shannon Martinez has brought her cult Collingwood Cafe Smith & Deli to the heart of the city in De Grave Street. 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
12: Good afternoon. I'm Jack Hahn. The Prime Minister is heading to Fiji after addressing Labor Party faithful. Anthony Albanese rallying his troops in Sydney, arguing One Nation, the Liberals and Nationals are in a race to the bottom of the right. The Labor leader also using his speech to defend changes to capital gains tax and negative gearing. Mr. Albanese says he's proud of the major changes.
13: For the first time in a generation, first home buyers are getting a fair crack. This is what delivering real change looks like.
12: Australia's largest airport has been hit with delays and disruptions amid the school holidays in some states. Air traffic controllers calling in sick in Sydney today, forcing departures to be spaced 4 minutes apart. The knock-on effect, flight radar showing nearly 140 services are running late today, most by at least half an hour, many between Melbourne and Sydney. Biosecurity teams have launched emergency protocols after the world's deadliest bird flu strain was detected on the New South Wales mid-north coast, now the sixth case in Australia. New South Wales Chief Vet Dr. Joe Coombe says although the disease is yet to impact wildlife and commercial poultry, early intervention will be critical.
14: If it were to spread, then if it got into the wildlife population, unfortunately it's never been possible to contain anywhere else in the world, and we have to be realistic about that.
12: The nation's largest poultry provider, Ingham's, locking down their farms a fortnight ago as a precaution. Testing of any suspected birds in Victoria will be carried out at the CSIRO facility in Geelong. A man's body has been found near the border of Victoria and New South Wales. Emergency services locating the remains of a man in a river in Barragura, a town near Cobram. A crime scene has now been set up with officers working to determine if it was a drowning or foul play. More than 10 million people, including representatives from more than 100 countries, are in Tehran for the funeral of slain Supreme Leader Ayatollah Ali Khamenei. He was killed along with family members at the start of the US-Israel war on Iran. These mourners saying there is a strong sense of unfinished business with the United States.
15: We are sad and it's a great sorrow, but our message to America is you can't do a damn thing. What do you think you've achieved by killing our leader? Our leader has grown young.
12: That translation thanks to Sky. Tensions do remain high in the Strait of Hormuz after several cargo ships were forced to turn back. Iran is working with Oman to introduce new shipping service fees, promising special treatment for its biggest oil buyer, China. And in the United States, US President Donald Trump is delivering his speech ahead of the fireworks display to mark 250 years of American independence. Speaking of, one Australian dollar buying 69 US cents.
11: Noona Links, the home of Australian golf. Open to the public every day.
12: France has locked in a quarterfinal spot at the FIFA World Cup after beating Paraguay 1-0 in round of 16. The score was locked at 0-0 for 70 minutes until a penalty shot. This afternoon in AFL action, Essendon and St Kilda up against each other. Then it's Port Adelaide facing off against North Melbourne. In rugby league, the Eels and the Seagulls before the Knights take on the Dolphins. And Australia's Wallabies have fallen short to Ireland in the Nationals Championship 33-31. That's news and sport.
1: 3MP Melbourne traffic.
16: There's been a crashing queue with High Street closed both ways between Princes Street and Cotham Road. Emergency services are on site. Consider using Barkers Road instead. And watch out for pole repairs in Springvale. Princes Highway citybound at Smith Road with two lanes closed and a 40k speed limit in place. And Eastern Freeways closed due to roadworks between Bulleen Road and Springvale Road until 5am tomorrow. You can take Whitehorse Road or Doncaster Road instead. 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I'm Lisa and that's the latest traffic on 3MP.
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1: 3MP weather.
12: Cloudy conditions this afternoon, a top temperature of 14 degrees in Melbourne. Tomorrow, sunny skies expected, warming up to 15. Partly cloudy conditions on Tuesday with a top of 14. Wednesday and Thursday, partly cloudy conditions with a top of 13. Friday, partly cloudy and 14. And next Saturday, a shower or two expected with a top of 14. On the bays, southerly winds 10 to 15 knots, turning east to southeasterly, waves around a metre.
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0: and the Peninsula's best music. This is 3MP with Bill Withers. Lovely day. Hello, Grant Johnson here. Love this time of year in Melbourne. It's cold, yes, and can be a bit wet. But we have some great festivals on, and the Firelight Festival finishes up tonight, tonight, from 5 o'clock through to about 10 at Docklands. You might have seen some of this stuff online. There is lots of things, flame arches, light installations, fiery food, pop-up performances, all kinds of arts and crafts, makers spaces, all along Harbour Esplanade and down the Docklands area. And the best part about it all, it's totally free to go along and check it all out. No bookings required or anything, right? The Firelight Festival, take a coat. It's going to be a bit cool, but no rain at this stage right throughout Docklands.
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0: 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This is 3MP with the Mamas and the Papas, Monday. And so I mentioned Firelight Festival earlier. Another great thing at night throughout this week is the Lightscape Festival 2 at the Royal Botanical Gardens. Remiss of me not to mention that one. It's on through until August 2, and it's every night this week. You can pop along to the Royal Botanic Gardens and check that out. And a message from all of our wonderful friends at the Olive Tree Restaurant in South Melbourne. They have a special pre-Lightscape dinner on too. They're in Park Street, just near St Kilda Rights. It's a great little place to kind of have a bite to eat and then wander through the gardens as well. That's on at the moment in Melbourne too. It's almost 3 o'clock, 3MP news, sport, weather and traffic for you. Then we've got Yvonne Elliman. From the Saturday Night Fever soundtrack, there's some Howard Jones, Electric Light Orchestra and more coming up after 3.
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18: Good afternoon, I'm Jack Hahn. A mother is this afternoon accused of killing her own 4-year-old son on the New South Wales Central Coast. The 32-year-old has been charged with murder, police describing it as one of the worst crime scenes they've ever attended. Tuggera Lakes Police District Commander Superintendent Chad Gillies says the woman went to the station on her own accord.
19: I won't go into specifics except to say that there were some discussions and conversations had with police, and through those conversations, police formed genuine concerns, and that's what triggered our response yesterday afternoon.
18: Meanwhile, a man's death in a Brisbane park is being investigated as a possible assault. A 66-year-old dying after being found with critical injuries in West End. Whoever is responsible remains at large. Nearly 160 flights have been delayed at Sydney Airport today due to sickness in the air traffic control tower. Planes are now being spaced out to ensure the remaining controllers are not overworked and that the staff shortage does not lead to a disaster. Flights to Brisbane, the Gold Coast and Melbourne have been impacted by the delays and the disruptions. Two men are now before the courts after being charged, accused of pointing a fake gun at a synagogue. Donna Sirimana brings us this report.
20: The incident unfolded yesterday afternoon when witnesses reported the occupants of a Toyota SUV pointing a firearm at the building on Kiora Road in Double Bay. Police tracked down the vehicle at King's Cross, where an imitation pistol was discovered and seized. A 22-year-old man is facing several charges, including using an offensive weapon with intent and stalking to cause physical harm. A 25-year-old has been charged with possessing an unauthorised pistol. Both were refused bail and will appear in court today. Donna Sirimana, Sydney.
18: Bird flu has been detected north of Newcastle, which now means the deadly strain is coast to coast in Australia. Consumers are being told there's no need to panic buy eggs or chicken. Six cases have now been confirmed across the nation. Victoria, Queensland, the Northern Territory, the capital and Tasmania, the only jurisdictions that have escaped the current outbreak. The Prime Minister has wrapped up his address to the New South Wales Labor Party at Sydney's Town Hall. There was a heavy security presence in the CBD as Anthony Albanese took aim at One Nation, the Liberals and also the Nationals, accusing them of racing to the bottom. The Labor leader also using his speech to defend changes to capital gains tax and negative gearing. And it's been fireworks, festivities and fighter jets leading the show as America celebrates its 250th birthday. Donald Trump using the milestone to warn his citizens to reject what he describes as communism creeping in from migration. The commander-in-chief also overseeing a world record with 850,000 fireworks set off over Washington, D.C. Turning to finance, one Australian dollar is buying 69 US cents.
17: Play Moona Links, host of the Victorian PGA Championship. Tee up a booking today.
18: France has locked in a quarterfinal spot at the FIFA World Cup after beating Paraguay 1-0, while Morocco has pulled off a major upset against Canada, eliminating the co-hosts 3-0 in Houston.
21: Brahim Diaz, and now Rahimi to put the gloss on it.
18: That's the final goal scored seconds before the whistle, that call on SBS this afternoon. The West Tigers over the Eels in the NRLW. In the men's, the Eels trailing the Sea Eagles 8-6. And in the AFL this afternoon, Essendon and St Kilda before Port Adelaide face off against North Melbourne. That's news and sport.
16: 3MP Melbourne traffic.
22: Mulgrave on the Monash Freeway at Springvale Road. We have a crash. It's been moved to the left breakdown lane with speeds down to 40 kilometres an hour for the inbound run. The inbound run also slowing further west around Chadstone and Notting Hill on the Monash Freeway. Clayton North. Problems also for the Princes Highway along Dandenong Road at the intersection with Clayton Road. Reports of an incident of traffic slowing there for the outbound run. Delays at Springvale with pole repairs required for the Princes Highway at the intersection with Smith Road and traffic slowing in all directions there. At Docklands, footy this afternoon at Docklands Stadium. The match getting underway at any moment. Extra traffic in the area. The savings keep coming at Anaconda's Stock Take Sale. 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That's the latest traffic on 3MP.
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16: 3MP weather.
18: Cloudy conditions this afternoon, a top temperature of 14 degrees in Melbourne. Tomorrow, sunny skies expected, warming up to 15. Partly cloudy conditions on Tuesday with a top of 14. Wednesday and Thursday, partly cloudy conditions with a top of 13. Friday, partly cloudy and 14. And next Saturday, a shower or two expected with a top of 14. On the bays, southerly winds 10 to 15 knots, turning east to southeasterly, waves around a metre.
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0: Melbourne and the Peninsula's best music. This is 3MP with Casey and the Sunshine Band, Give It Up, from 1982. A song that almost never made it to American ears. Epic Records at the time refused to release it, said it wasn't a hit. Harry Casey, or KC, was so confident that he quit the label, started his own record label, released the song himself, and it was a massive hit around the world. On ya, Harry. G'day, it's Grant Johnson here today. Not a bad day, partly cloudy 14. We've actually got some sunshine coming tomorrow, top around 15. Then for the rest of the week, tops in the low teens, at least no rain about.
1: Oh, mother, say a prayer for me. Jesse's back in town.
2: The songs that made you.
0: And band Give It Up from 1982. A song that almost never made it to American ears. Epic Records at the time refused to release it, said it wasn't a hit. Harry Casey, or KC, was so confident that he quit the label, started his own record label, released the song himself, and it was a massive hit around the world. On ya, Harry. G'day, it's Grant Johnson here today. Not a bad day, partly cloudy 14. We've actually got some sunshine coming tomorrow, top around 15. Then for the rest of the week, tops in the low teens, at least no rain about.
1: Oh, mother, say a prayer for me. Jesse's back in town.
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0: Melbourne and the Peninsula's best music. This is 3MP with LRB and Lady. It's almost 4 o'clock. 3MP, news, sport, weather and traffic for you in just a minute. Then a song that was originally a hit in 1978, but then in 94 became a hit all over again thanks to a movie about Priscilla. We've got that from Alicia Bridges coming up. Also some Pointer Sisters, Fleetwood Mac and a lot more right up to 4.
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2: 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Also, Shannon Martinez has brought her cult Collingwood Cafe Smith & Deli to the heart of the city in De Grave Street. 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
17: Good afternoon, I'm Jack Hahn. The Prime Minister is making his way to Fiji as part of a week of diplomacy with Pacific nations and India. Federal politics reporter Nelson Scott.
18: The PM will travel to Suva, where he's expected to sign a long-awaited security treaty with his Fijian counterpart to limit China's strategic influence in the region. On Tuesday, Anthony Albanese will fly to the Solomons to celebrate the nation's 48th anniversary of independence and advance talks on a separate defence deal. He'll then meet with the leaders of PNG, Tonga and Samoa in Brisbane, which includes taking them to Wednesday's State of Origin Decider. Mr Albanese will meet with his Indian counterpart in Melbourne on Thursday. Nelson Scott, Canberra.
17: A mother is this afternoon accused of killing her own 4-year-old son on the New South Wales Central Coast. The 32-year-old has been formally charged with murder, police describing it as one of the worst crime scenes they've ever attended. She remains behind bars with bail refused to appear in court on the 1st of September. Biosecurity teams have launched emergency protocols after the world's deadliest bird flu strain was detected on the New South Wales mid-north coast. The seabird was found dead near Hawke's Nest. It's the state's first and only confirmed case of the H5N1 strain. The state's agricultural minister, Tara Moriarty, maintains although they're treating the case seriously, there's no need to panic.
19: So there is no crisis. There is no need to panic. People should continue buying chicken, continue buying eggs in the usual way. The processes that we have in place, I'm very confident, will continue to work.
17: The public is being urged to avoid touching any sick or dead birds and report sightings to the Emergency Animal Disease Hotline. US President Donald Trump has vowed to fight a new communist menace during a speech to celebrate the 250th birthday of America. Donald Trump warned of a resurgence of communism and against newcomers who embrace ideas opposed to the American way of life. He singled out migrants, warning they want to dismantle democracy in the United States.
20: Communism is the exact opposite of life, liberty, and the pursuit of happiness. It's death, tyranny, and the pursuit of evil.
17: Also making news, a Melbourne footballer is fighting for life following what's been described as a freak accident on the footy field in the city's north. Jail time could soon be on the cards for people who fail to pay parking tickets in Victoria. And belly fat has been linked to accelerated ageing. Researchers from the University of Western Australia finding extra weight increases wear and tear on bones. Turning to finance, one Australian dollar is currently buying around 69 US cents.
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17: Alex de Minaur is continuing his fine form at Wimbledon. Craig Gabriel is there for us.
22: For the fourth time at Wimbledon and the 13th time at all the majors, Alex de Minaur has reached the fourth round and the start of the second week. De Minaur was very good in a high-quality match against American Zachary Zwider, winning 6-2, 5-7, 6-2, 6-4. He says he feels good about the way he's striking the ball and how he feels. In a big result, Australian Open winner and world number two Elena Rybakina has been beaten by Elise Mertens, 7-6, 6-1. Rybakina had to reach the quarters for a chance at being number one. Craig Gabriel, Wimbledon.
17: Live scores for you now. AFL and a quarter one. St Kilda ahead of Essendon, 34-13. And Parramatta over the Seagulls in the NRL, 22-14. That's news and sport.
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24: At Sydenham, problems right now for the Melton Highway around the intersection with Overton Lee Boulevard. Traffic is slowing in all directions here. A bit around now inbound on the Monash Freeway at Mulgrave and Chadstone with earlier hassles clearing up, but the traffic train now snaking its way further west and a very slow run west of Burnley on CityLink. Delays in Springvale with pole repairs required for the Princess Highway at the intersection with Smith Road. Traffic slowing in all directions there at Docklands. Footy this afternoon at Docklands Stadium. The match is now underway. Expect extra traffic in the area. 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That's the latest traffic on 3MP.
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23: 3MP weather.
17: Cloudy conditions this afternoon, a top temperature of 14 degrees in Melbourne. Tomorrow, sunny skies expected, warming up to 15. Partly cloudy conditions on Tuesday with a top of 14. Wednesday and Thursday, partly cloudy conditions with a top of 13. Friday, partly cloudy and 14. And next Saturday, a shower or two expected with a top of 14. On the bays, southerly winds 10 to 15 knots, turning east to southeasterly, waves around a metre.
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0: Melbourne and the Peninsula's best music, 3MP with Styx and Babe. Hello, Grant Johnson here. We, along with the Community Bank Southern Peninsula, are getting behind an incredible appeal called the Rosebud Hospital Big Picture Appeal. Now, this is a community fundraising thing that had run over for quite a few months, and the incredibly generous people at Community Bank Southern Peninsula, the Bendigo Bank branches along the Mornington Peninsula, they're going to match every dollar raised, dollar for dollar, up to $250,000. 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

0: Ferg back tomorrow morning with the 3MP Breakfast Show. And remember, too, the easiest way to get hold of Ferg during the morning is 0488 059 059 on the text line. 0488 059 059. Put that in your phone. And wherever you are in the morning, you can send a text through to Ferg, be a part of the impossible question and all that sort of stuff too. It's all almost 5 o'clock. 3MP News, Sport, Weather and Traffic for you in a minute. Then a beautiful song from 93 from Joshua Catterson. We've also got Genesis, some classic Richard Clapton and more coming after 5.
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15: Hello there, I'm Jack Hahn. Biosecurity teams are on high alert after Australia's sixth case of the world's deadliest strain of bird flu has been confirmed in New South Wales. Toby Goff has the latest.
16: A giant petrel that washed up at Hawke's Nest north of Newcastle has tested positive after dying from the H5N1 strain. More than 500 staff have now been deployed to high-risk coastal zones using drones and ground crews to search for sick wildlife before the virus spreads naturally. There are already 5 confirmed cases of the same strain on the southern coasts of WA and South Australia, but State Agriculture Minister Tara Moriarty is confident the migratory bird in New South Wales is an isolated case.
13: But there's no evidence that they've interacted with each other across Australia.
16: There's currently no impact to commercial poultry or local wildlife. The public is urged to report sightings to the Emergency Animal Disease Hotline immediately. Toby Goff, Sydney.
15: A mother is accused of killing her own 4-year-old son on the New South Wales Central Coast. The 32-year-old has been charged with murder, police describing it as one of the worst crime scenes they've ever attended. She remains behind bars with bail refused to appear in court on the 1st of September. There's been a silent protest as the Prime Minister addresses the New South Wales Labor Conference. A woman wrapped in the Palestinian flag springing from a seat as Anthony Albanese was mid-speech and dramatically storming out. The PM has now left that address and he's on his way to the Pacific. Anthony Albanese will finalise a security treaty with Fiji before travelling to the Solomons to progress negotiations on a separate defence deal. Mr Albanese is also expected to sign a Pacific Rugby League deal alongside his PNG Samoan Tongan counterparts on Wednesday. The PM will then meet with India's PM on Thursday. Russia's fuel shortage is being topped up with the first shipments of diesel from refineries in India arriving this week. Fuel shortages are being felt across Russia's 11 time zones with rationing, long queues at filling stations and record prices after Ukraine destroyed a number of key refineries. Residents and holidaymakers along Victoria's Great Ocean Road have been rattled by a 3.8 magnitude earthquake this afternoon. It struck between Apollo Bay and Port Campbell just after 1:30 at a depth of 11 kilometres. Geoscience Australia receiving more than 85 reports, with the quake being felt near Ballarat, Geelong and Melbourne. Celebrations for the 250th anniversary of US independence are underway, with parades along with music events from coast to coast. Record-breaking heat in many parts of the country doing little to stop the nationwide party. This man says he's proud.
17: No, I'm just proud to be an American.
18: What do you think about Donald Trump?
17: He's great.
18: And are you going to try and see him tonight?
17: Yes.
18: Heard of it's going to be a long speech. What do you think about that?
17: It's going to be great.
15: And there was a record broken with 850,000 fireworks launched across Washington, D.C. Turning to finance, one Australian dollar buying 69 US cents.
14: Moona Link's corporate memberships includes a membership, golf day and conference.
15: Third quarter in the AFL, St Kilda ahead 92-22. Port Adelaide and North Melbourne going up against each other, Port ahead. And in the NRL, the Eels too good for the Eagles, 23-14. And it's halftime. Newcastle with a neat lead, 12-0 over the Dolphins. I'm Jack Hahn. Thanks for your company. That's the very latest in news and sport.
19: 3MP Melbourne traffic.
20: Cranston Park, Bickleton Road, down the Tullamarine Freeway. We have a crash. It's affecting traffic at the on and off ramps in all directions. Take care in the area. Melbourne CBD reports of a problem as well for Kingsway and Albert Road. Traffic is very slow in all directions at the intersection right now. Sunshine West, Altona Band delays on the Ring Road approaching the West Gate. And then the West Gate is also under speed for the inbound run. And Millers Road picking up pace towards the bridge. Bedley East reports of a problem for Centre Road and Beckett Avenue. And minor delays in both directions there. At Docklands, footy this afternoon at Docklands Stadium. Extra traffic in the area. The Eastern Freeway is closed in both directions between Bulleen Road and Springvale Road until 5 a.m. tomorrow. Significant delays expected. Search Big Build for more info. That's the latest traffic on 3MP.
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19: 3MP weather.
15: Cloudy conditions this afternoon, a top temperature of 14 degrees in Melbourne. Tomorrow, sunny skies expected, warming up to 15. Partly cloudy conditions on Tuesday with a top of 14. Wednesday and Thursday, partly cloudy conditions with a top of 13. Friday, partly cloudy and 14. And next Saturday, a shower or two expected with a top of 14. On the bays, southerly winds 10 to 15 knots, turning east to south easterly, waves around a metre.
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0: Melbourne and the Peninsula's best music, 3MP with John Lennon's Watching the Wheels. Now that it's after five, it means the Firelight Festival is up and running this evening at Docklands. I was looking through some of the stuff to do, and there's a lot of it right throughout the next few hours. Docklands has come alight with all kinds of flame arches and light installations, lots of fiery food, pop-up performances, arts and craft maker spaces. You've still got time. If you're in and around the city or if you're heading into the city this evening, head to the Firelight Festival at Docklands, head down to Harbour Esplanade, and the best part about it all, free. All kinds of free entertainment all night long. Should be a great evening. Back in a moment, the best music continues with Linda Ronstadt next.
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Melbourne and the Peninsula's best music, 3MP with Eric Carmen, Hungry Eyes. Almost 6, 3MP news, sport, weather and traffic for you in just a minute. Then to kick off a wonderful Sunday evening, we'll go back to 1972. Some classic Doobie Brothers coming up. There's

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2: 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Also, Shannon Martinez has brought her cult Collingwood Cafe Smith & Deli to the heart of the city in De Grave Street. She'll share what's on the menu from grab-and-go brekkies to nighttime tapas.
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10: Hello, I'm Jack Hahn. A mother is accused of killing her own 4-year-old son on the New South Wales Central Coast. The 32-year-old has now been charged with murder, police describing it as one of the worst crime scenes they've ever attended. Police Superintendent Chad Gillings says the woman went to the station on her own accord.
11: I won't go into specifics except to say that there were some discussions and conversations had with police, and through those conversations, police formed genuine concerns, and that's what triggered our response yesterday afternoon.
10: Residents and holidaymakers along Victoria's Great Ocean Road have been rattled by a 3.8 magnitude earthquake this afternoon. It struck between Apollo Bay and Port Campbell just after 1:30 at a depth of 10 kilometres. Geoscience Australia receiving more than 85 reports, with the quake being felt near Ballarat, Geelong and Melbourne. The Prime Minister is heading to Fiji after addressing Labor Party faithful Anthony Albanese, rallying his troops in Sydney, arguing One Nation, the Liberals and Nationals are in a race to the bottom of the right. The Labor leader also using his speech to defend changes to capital gains tax and negative gearing. Minister Albanese says he's proud of those major changes.
12: For the first time in a generation, first home buyers are getting a fair crack. This is what delivering real change looks like.
10: Unpaid fines and even toll road invoices could soon see Victorians sent to jail. Brian Wilson with this report.
13: The Dickensian laws have been put on hold for another 2 months as the state government tries to unwind the awkward legislation that threatens jail time for people to work off their outstanding fines and even unpaid invoices for driving on toll roads. If not repealed permanently, the state's depressed economic conditions would likely see thousands of people having to front the magistrate, bogging down the court system. The law has also been widely criticised by welfare advocates and lawyers, who say that vulnerable and disadvantaged people would be unfairly affected. Brian Wilson, Melbourne.
10: Biosecurity teams have launched emergency protocols after the world's deadliest bird flu strain was detected on the mid-north coast. A seabird found near Hawke's Nest is the state's first and only confirmed case of the H5N1 strain. Agricultural Minister Tara Moriarty maintains although they're treating the case seriously, there's no need for panic.
14: There is no crisis. There is no need to panic. People should continue buying chicken, continue buying eggs in the usual way. The processes that we have in place, I'm very confident, will continue to work.
10: And in finance, one Australian dollar is right now buying 69 US cents.
9: Stay and play at the stunning Pepper's Moona Links. Open to the public daily.
10: France has locked in a quarterfinal spot at the FIFA World Cup after beating Paraguay 1-0 in the round of 16. The score was locked at nil all for 70 minutes until a penalty shot was nailed by a French soccer star.
15: It's Mbappe who steps up and rolls the ball into the back of the net. Was it ever in doubt?
10: That call on SBS. In the NRL, the Ills over the Eagles, 23-14, and a one-point win just in for Newcastle after a gutsy second half from the Dolphins. That final score, 13-12. And in the AFL, St Kilda, too good for Essendon, 117-50. It's right now halftime, and Port Adelaide is ahead of North Melbourne. The score there, 36-17. I'm Jack Hahn. You're now up to date with the latest news and sport.
1: 3MP Melbourne traffic.
16: Melbourne CBD reports of a problem for Kingsway and Albert Road. Traffic is very slow in all directions at the intersection right now. Pascoe Vale South. Delays again on CityLink for the inbound run beyond Bell Street. For those delays, quickly clear for the run further south. Mooney Ponds. Problems for Puckle Street and Mount Alexander Road. And a very slow run eastbound past the shopping centre at Docklands. Footy this afternoon at Docklands Stadium. The match now on the wind down. Expect extra traffic in the area as fans leave the venue. At Sunshine West, a better run now. Altona bound on the Ring Road and inbound on the Westgate after earlier delays. 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That's the latest traffic on 3MP.
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1: 3MP weather.
10: Cloudy conditions this afternoon, a top temperature of 14 degrees in Melbourne. Tomorrow, sunny skies expected, warming up to 15. Partly cloudy conditions on Tuesday with a top of 14. Wednesday and Thursday, partly cloudy conditions with a top of 13. Friday, partly cloudy and 14. And next Saturday, a shower or two expected with a top of 14. On the bays, southerly winds 10 to 15 knots, turning east to southeasterly, waves around a metre.
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6: Good evening, I'm Sarah Wiedersheim. The Prime Minister has just touched down in Fiji to sign a new defence agreement that's been years in the making. The deal will entrench Australia as Fiji's defence partner of choice. Earlier today, Anthony Albanese used an address to the party faithful in Sydney to defend his government's changes to negative gearing and capital gains tax. Mr. Albanese says he's proud of the major changes.
7: For the first time in a generation, first home buyers are getting a fair crack. This is what delivering real change looks like.
6: The skies above Washington have exploded in light with a record-breaking fireworks display to mark America's 250th birthday. More than 860,000 fireworks were launched to wrap up 4th of July celebrations following a speech by US President Donald Trump. His address was delayed by about 2 hours after storms prompted the evacuation of the National Mall. President Trump said he would not be deterred by the weather.
8: This is an evening for the ages, I believe. This is something very special. This is bigger than if we didn't have the lightning blaring. We had lightning blaring, but this is bigger. Little more inconvenient, but it's bigger. I think in its own way, it's more beautiful.
6: A mother accused of killing her own son on the New South Wales Central Coast remains behind bars tonight after facing court charged with murder. Jack Hahn reports.
9: Officers describing the crime scene as one of the worst they've ever encountered. The full details are too distressing to disclose on the air, but police have confirmed a 32-year-old woman walked into Wyong Police Station on the Central Coast. Following a conversation, police attended an address and made the discovery of the 4-year-old old's remains. The woman, who was the boy's mother, now charged with murder. Jack Hahn reporting.
6: Well-known anti-drug campaigner Tony Wood has died after suffering a stroke. His 15-year-old daughter Anna Wood died after taking an ecstasy pill in 1995. Mr. Wood used the tragedy to dedicate his life campaigning against illicit drug use. CSIRO testing has confirmed New South Wales' first case of the deadliest strain of bird flu. It takes the total number of cases of H5N1 in Australia to 6. 500 specially trained staff will now scour the state's coastline for other sick birds and wildlife. And for the first time in 20 years, an Australian man has won the Gold Coast Marathon. The 26-year-old Victorian also breaking the course record along the way, crossing the finish line in just 2 hours and 6 minutes. In finance, one Australian dollar is buying around 69.3 US cents.
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6: In the NRL, the Knights have pipped the Dolphins 13 points to 12. The result moves Newcastle into the top four. Earlier, the Eels beat the Sea Eagles 23 to 14. The result is Parramatta's sixth win of the season. Eels coach Jason Ryle says after so much effort, it's great to see a win.
10: They had to work it out there in the end a couple of times. We gave ourselves some opportunities, which we bombed. But, yeah, we found a way to sort of hang in there. And it's always good experience for the players and the younger players to be put in that situation and work it out.
6: In the AFL, St Kilda thumped Essendon 17-15, 117 to 7-8-50, while Port Adelaide lead North Melbourne 59-52 in the fourth quarter. And tonight's British Grand Prix will start with Mercedes Kimi Antonelli on pole. That's the very latest news and sport.
1: 3MP weather.
11: Clear tonight with light winds. Some morning fog tomorrow, clearing to a sunny afternoon, a top of 14 degrees after an overnight low of 3. Looking further ahead, partly cloudy Tuesday, a high of 13 degrees, partly cloudy and 13 on Wednesday, Thursday partly cloudy, a top of 14, mostly sunny Friday, a high of 15 degrees. On the bays, clear with east to southeasterly winds at 15 to 20 knots, seas around a metre.
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7: Good evening, I'm Sarah Wiedersane. The Prime Minister has arrived in Fiji, marking the start of a week of diplomacy with Pacific nations and India. Anthony Albanese is expected to sign a long-awaited defence treaty with his Fijian counterpart tomorrow, aimed at limiting China's strategic influence in the region. On Tuesday, Anthony Albanese will fly to the Solomons to celebrate the nation's 48th anniversary of independence and advance talks on a separate defence deal. He'll then hold meetings with the leaders of PNG, Tonga and Samoa in Brisbane before talks with the Indian Prime Minister in Melbourne on Thursday. Liberal frontbencher Dan Tehan says a coalition with One Nation is not part of party discussions. The minor party's surge in popularity has raised questions about whether the Liberal Party could form a coalition with One Nation to win back seats from Labor. But Mr. Tehan has told the ABC it's not the party's focus.
8: We're not entertaining, we're not discussing, we're not thinking about being part of a coalition with One Nation.
7: A woman charged with the murder of her 4-year-old child on the New South Wales Central Coast has been refused bail. Officers found the body of the child at a unit in Wyong after the 32-year-old woman turned herself into police yesterday afternoon. She's been charged with domestic violence-related murder. Australians are being urged to not panic buy after bird flu was detected on the east coast. Lab results revealing a seabird found dead on the New South Wales mid-north coast had the most deadly strain first found in WA. The state's Agriculture Minister Tara Moriarty maintains although they're treating the case seriously, there's no need for panic.
9: So there is no crisis, there is no need to panic. People should continue buying chicken, continue buying eggs in the usual way. The processes that we have in place, I'm very confident, will continue to work.
7: This strain of bird flu is different from the H7 strains that were detected on Victorian poultry farms in 2024 and 2025. Residents and holiday makers along Victoria's Great Ocean Road have been rattled by a 3.8 magnitude earthquake this afternoon. It struck between Apollo Bay and Port Campbell just after 1:30 and had a depth of 10 kilometres. Geoscience Australia received more than 85 reports. And US President Donald Trump has declared the American dream is back as the nation celebrated its 250th birthday. 4th of July celebrations have wrapped up with a record-breaking fireworks display in Washington. In finance, one Australian dollar is buying 69.3 US cents.
6: The stunning Pepper's Moona Links makes for a memorable conference on the Mornington Peninsula.
7: In the AFL, St Kilda have eased victory over Essendon with a 67-point win at Docklands, while Port Adelaide have claimed back-to-back wins with a hard-fought 21-point victory over North Melbourne. In the NRL, a field goal to Dylan Brown has secured a 1-point win for the Newcastle Knights over the Gold Coast Titans. Coach Justin Holbrook says he's proud of the grit his side showed today.
10: To get to 12-all just shows what, you know, great, I guess, grit the side's got and the will to win and the will to want to play for each other. And then to have Dylan Brown, you know, kick his field goal the way he did and then the boys hold on is awesome.
7: Earlier, the Parramatta Eels beat the Manly Sea Eagles 23 points to 14. At the FIFA World Cup, France and Morocco have won their round of 16 matches to set up a quarter-final clash, and Australia's Alex de Minaur is into the last 16 in the men's singles at Wimbledon. That's the very latest news and sport.
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11: Clear tonight with light winds. Some morning fog tomorrow, clearing to a sunny afternoon, a top of 14 degrees after an overnight low of 3. Looking further ahead, partly cloudy Tuesday, a high of 13 degrees, partly cloudy and 13 on Wednesday, Thursday partly cloudy, a top of 14, mostly sunny Friday, a high of 15 degrees. On the bays, clear with east to southeasterly winds at 15 to 20 knots, seas around a metre.
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1: 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Also, Shannon Martinez has brought her cult Collingwood Cafe Smith & Deli to the heart of the city in De Grave Street. She'll share what's on the menu from grab-and-go brekkies to nighttime tapas.
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7: Good evening, I'm Sarah Wiedersehen. Prime Minister Anthony Albanese has arrived in Fiji to seal a landmark treaty in a bid to counter China's influence in the Pacific. The Vivale Union Agreement, to be signed tomorrow, will entrench Australia as Fiji's defence partner of choice. Mr Albanese will travel to the Solomon Islands on Tuesday to progress negotiations on a separate defence agreement with Honiara. A 27-year-old footballer is receiving end-of-life care tonight after suffering a serious head knock in a collision with another player during an Aussie Rules match in Melbourne's North yesterday. Nathan Fitzgerald clashed heads with a teammate from the Epping Football Netball Club during a tackle in a reserves match. In a social media post, the club says Nathan's condition has deteriorated overnight and is now receiving end-of-life care. A mother remains behind bars accused of killing her 4-year-old son on the New South Wales Central Coast. The 32-year-old has been charged with domestic violence-related murder after officers found the body of the young boy inside a Wyong unit yesterday afternoon. Police have described the crime scene as one of the worst they've ever attended. Tuggerah Lakes Police District Commander Superintendent Chad Gillies says it was the accused who alerted officers.
8: I won't go into specifics except to say that there were some discussions and conversations had with police, and through those conversations, police formed genuine concerns, and that's what triggered our response yesterday afternoon.
7: America's 250th birthday celebrations have come to an end with a record-breaking fireworks display that almost didn't go ahead due to severe weather. Thousands of people have gathered to watch the annual display in Washington. This man says the 4th of July is a time to come together.
9: We have shared it with many different ethnicities and different cultures throughout the day in our nation's capital in D.C. It's been nothing but love and harmony the whole way through.
7: Fresh data shows a steep rise in cheating among HSC students in New South Wales is being fuelled by artificial intelligence. The New South Wales Education Standards Authority says there were more than 1,000 incidents of misconduct recorded in timed exams, take-home tasks and practical assessments last year. Artificial intelligence was behind 61% of misconduct recorded among take-home assignments. And a nationwide public holiday is being observed in Iran on the second official day of funeral ceremonies for the country's former supreme leader. In finance, one Australian dollar is buying 93.98.3 US cents.
6: Moona Links, the ideal destination for your wedding on the Mornington Peninsula.
7: The Parramatta Eels have rebounded from last week's loss to beat Manly, 23 points to 14, while the Knights have downed the Dolphins in a one-point thriller to wrap up round 18 of the NRL. In the AFL, wins to St Kilda and Port Adelaide. Wimbledon is at the halfway mark with Novak Djokovic first up on centre court, followed by Aryna Sabalenka and then Jannik Sinner. Craig Gabriel reports.
10: Another piece of Wimbledon history could fall Novak Djokovic's way. Right now, he's tied with Roger Federer for the men's record of most Wimbledon victories at 105. If he beats Roman Safiulin, he'll stand alone with the men's record, with Martina Navratilova only ahead of him on 120. Aryna Sabalenka takes a 3-1 record in against Naomi Osaka. The three wins were all this year. And Jannik Sinner plays qualifier Shintaro Mochizuki, and he's never lost to a qualifier at a major. Craig Gabriel, Wimbledon.
7: And at the FIFA World Cup, Morocco has beaten Canada 3-0.
5: 3MP weather.
11: Clear tonight with light winds. Some morning fog tomorrow, clearing to a sunny afternoon, a top of 14 degrees after an overnight low of 3. Looking further ahead, partly cloudy Tuesday, a high of 13 degrees. Partly cloudy and 13 on Wednesday. Thursday, partly cloudy, a top of 14. Mostly sunny Friday, a high of 15 degrees. On the bays, clear with east to southeasterly winds at 15 to 20 knots, seas around a metre.
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1: I am a pickled onion. 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I'm proud to be Blue Banner, Tasmanian True Blue. 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
4: Good evening, I'm Sarah Wiedersehen. Anthony Albanese has promised more reform despite a two-month battle over its contentious tax changes. The Prime Minister has told the party faithful in Sydney today he wants to be part of a long-term government.
5: We're not here to occupy the space or pass the time. We're here to change our country for the better.
4: Mr. Albanese is now in Fiji to sign a landmark security agreement. New South Wales police officers are describing the scene where a four-year-old boy was found dead as one of the worst they've ever encountered. The boy's 32-year-old mother has been charged with murder and remains behind bars after being refused bail. Police found the boy's body inside a Wyong unit on the New South Wales Central Coast yesterday afternoon. Tuggerah Lakes Police District Commander Superintendent Chad Gillies says the scene was confronting.
6: I'm prepared to say publicly at the moment it was an extremely confronting scene. It's been confirmed the child has got injuries. I'm not going to speculate further on what those injuries are.
4: New South Wales has become the third state in Australia to confirm a case of H5N1 bird flu. The migratory seabird found dead near Hawke's Nest is the state's first and only confirmed case of the highly pathogenic strain. Agriculture Minister Tara Moriarty maintains, although they're treating the case seriously, there's no need for panic.
7: So there is no crisis, there is no need to panic. People should continue buying chicken, continue buying eggs in the usual way. The processes that we have in place, I'm very confident, will continue to work.
4: The public is being urged to avoid touching any sick or dead birds and report sightings to the Emergency Animal Disease Hotline. Unpaid fines and even toll road invoices could see Victorians sent to jail. Brian Wilson explains.
8: The Dickensian laws have been put on hold for another 2 months as the state government tries to unwind the awkward legislation that threatens jail time for people to work off their outstanding fines and even unpaid invoices for driving on toll roads. If not repealed permanently, the state's depressed economic conditions would likely see thousands of people having to front the magistrate, bogging down the court system. The law has also been widely criticised by welfare advocates and lawyers who say that vulnerable and disadvantaged people would be unfairly affected. Brian Wilson, Melbourne.
4: And residents of the US Pacific territories of Guam and the Northern Mariana Islands have moved to emergency evacuation centres ahead of the arrival of a super typhoon. The National Weather Service has described Bavi as very dangerous and warns it could cause catastrophic damage. It's expected to make landfall Monday morning local time, generating winds of up to 250 kilometres an hour.
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4: The Newcastle Knights have moved into the NRL top four after a one-point win over the Dolphins. Earlier, the Eels beat the Sea Eagles 23-14. Eels coach Jason Ryles says after so much effort, it's great to see a win.
9: They had to work it out there in the end a couple of times. We gave ourselves some opportunities, which we bombed, but, yeah, we found a way to sort of hang in there, and it's always good experience for the players and the younger players to be put in that situation and work it out.
4: In the AFL, St Kilda thumped Essendon 117-50, and Port Adelaide have beaten North Melbourne. At the FIFA World Cup, Morocco has beaten Canada 3-0, while France was too good for Paraguay. An Australian women's cricket team will go head-to-head with England in the ICC's T20 World Cup final at Lord's early tomorrow morning. That's news and sport.
2: 3MP weather.
4: Clear tonight with light winds. Some morning fog tomorrow, clearing to a sunny afternoon, a top of 14 degrees after an overnight low of 3. Looking further ahead, partly cloudy Tuesday, a high of 13 degrees. Partly cloudy and 13 on Wednesday. Thursday, partly cloudy, a top of 14. Mostly sunny Friday, a high of 15 degrees. On the bays, clear with east to southeasterly winds at 15 to 20 knots, seas around a metre.
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1: 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Also, Shannon Martinez has brought her cult Collingwood Cafe Smith & Deli to the heart of the city in De Grave Street. She'll share what's on the menu, from grab-and-go brekkies to nighttime tapas.
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2: Good evening, I'm Sarah Wiedersehen. The Prime Minister has touched down in Fiji to sign a long-awaited defence agreement. The deal will entrench Australia as Fiji's defence partner of choice. Earlier today, Anthony Albanese used an address to the party faithful in Sydney to defend his government's changes to negative gearing and capital gains tax. Mr. Albanese says he's proud of the major changes.
3: For the first time in a generation, first home buyers are getting a fair crack. This is what delivering real change looks like.
2: A woman charged with the murder of her four-year-old child on the New South Wales Central Coast has been refused bail. Officers found the body of the child at a unit in Wyong after the 32-year-old woman turned herself into police yesterday afternoon. She's been charged with domestic violence-related murder. Mass evacuations are underway in Guam and the Northern Marianas as a super typhoon makes its way towards the US Pacific territories. Barvi is expected to make landfall early Monday morning local time, packing winds of 260 kilometres an hour, which is the equivalent of a Category 5 hurricane. The US National Weather Service is warning of possible catastrophic damage near the centre of the system. The skies above Washington have exploded in light with a record-breaking fireworks display to mark America's 250th birthday. More than 860,000 fireworks were launched to wrap up 4th of July celebrations following a speech by US President Donald Trump. His address was delayed by about 2 hours after storms prompted the evacuation of the National Mall. President Trump says he would not be deterred by the weather.
4: This is an evening for the ages, I believe. This is something very special. This is bigger than if we didn't have the lightning blaring. We had lightning blaring, but this is bigger. Little more inconvenient, but it's bigger. I think in its own way, it's more beautiful.
2: A humpback whale entangled in fishing gear near Nora Head on the New South Wales Central Coast has been successfully freed. A marine rescue vessel first spotted the 14 to 15 metre whale on Saturday morning. New South Wales National Parks and Wildlife says favourable conditions and the use of drone footage all contributed to a rapid and successful disentanglement operation. New South Wales has become the third state in Australia to confirm a case of H5N1 bird flu. Officials say a migratory seabird found near the coastal town of Hawke's Nest has returned a positive result of the highly pathogenic virus. And well-known anti-drug campaigner Tony Wood has died after suffering a stroke. His 15-year-old daughter Anna Wood died after taking an ecstasy pill in 1995.
1: Luna Links. 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
2: St Kilda have eased a victory over Essendon with a 67-point win at Docklands, while Port Adelaide have claimed back-to-back wins with a hard-fought 21-point victory over North Melbourne. In the NRL, a field goal to Dylan Brown has secured a one-point win for the Newcastle Knights over the Gold Coast. Over the Dolphins, coach Justin Holbrook says he's proud of the grit his side showed.
5: To get to 12-all just shows what, you know, great, I guess, grit the side's got and the will to win and the will to want to play for each other. And then to have Dill Brown, you know, kick his field goal the way he did and then the boys hold on is awesome.
2: Earlier, the Parramatta Eels beat Manly. At the FIFA World Cup, France and Morocco have won their final round of 16 matches to set up a quarter-final clash. That's the latest news and sport.
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2: Clear tonight with light winds. Some morning fog tomorrow, clearing to a sunny afternoon, a top of 14 degrees after an overnight low of 3. Looking further ahead, partly cloudy Tuesday, a high of 13 degrees, partly cloudy and 13 on Wednesday, Thursday partly cloudy, a top of 14, mostly sunny Friday, a high of 15 degrees. On the bays, clear with east to southeasterly winds at 15 to 20 knots, seas around a metre.
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6: Hello, I'm Sarah Wiedersheim. The Prime Minister has touched down in Fiji to lock in a landmark defence deal. Nine's political editor Charles Croucher reports.
7: Like after 2 months of battling on the home front, the Prime Minister

0: will sign a new defence agreement with Fiji. This has been years in the making, and significantly, it entrenches Australia as the defence partner of choice for our most influential Pacific Island nation. It's a blow to China's aspirations in the region and should win Australia more favour with Donald Trump. It will be a week of international engagement from the government. It starts with our Pacific neighbours, finishes with neighbours from the other coast. Indian Prime Minister Narendra Modi here in Australia.
1: A mother remains behind bars accused of killing her 4-year-old son on the New South Wales Central Coast. The 32-year-old has been charged with domestic violence-related murder after officers found the body of the young boy inside a Wyong unit yesterday afternoon. Police have described the crime scene as one of the worst they've ever attended. Tuggerah Lakes Police District Commander Superintendent Chad Gillies says it was the accused who alerted officers.
2: I won't go into specifics except to say that there were some discussions and conversations had with police, and through those conversations, police formed genuine concerns, and that's what triggered our response yesterday afternoon.
1: New South Wales Chief Veterinary Officer is calling for calm after lab testing confirmed the state's first case of H5N1 bird flu. The positive result marks the sixth case in Australia. Dr. Joe Coombe says early prevention will be critical to contain the spread of the virus.
3: If it were to spread, then if it got into the wildlife population, unfortunately it's never been possible to contain anywhere else in the world, and we have to be realistic about that.
1: The public is being urged to avoid touching any sick or dead birds and report sightings to the Emergency Animal Disease Hotline. Residents and holidaymakers along Victoria's Great Ocean Road have been rattled by a 3.8 magnitude earthquake. It struck between Apollo Bay and Port Campbell just after 1:30 this afternoon and had a depth of 10 kilometres. Geoscience Australia received more than 85 reports, with the quake being felt near Ballarat, Geelong and Melbourne. And for the first time in 20 years, an Australian man has won the Gold Coast Marathon. The 26-year-old Victorian, also breaking the course record along the way, crossing the finish line in just 2 hours and 6 minutes. In finance, one Australian dollar is buying 69.3 US cents.
4: More of Melbourne and the Peninsula's best music is on the way, straight after the latest weather on 3MP. But now, it's sport.
1: Wimbledon is at the halfway mark with Novak Djokovic first up on centre court, followed by Aryna Sabalenka and then Jannik Sinner. Craig Gabriel reports from London.
5: Another piece of Wimbledon history could fall Novak Djokovic's way. Right now, he's tied with Roger Federer for the men's record of most Wimbledon victories at 105. If he beats Roman Safiulin, he'll stand alone with the men's record, with Martina Navratilova only ahead of him on 120. Aryna Sabalenka takes a 3-1 record in against Naomi Osaka. The three wins were all this year. And Jannik Sinner plays qualifier Shintaro Mochizuki, and he's never lost to a qualifier at a major. Craig Gabriel, Wimbledon.
1: The Parramatta Eels have rebounded from last week's loss to beat Manly Sea Eagles 23 points to 14, while the Knights have downed the Dolphins in a 1-point thriller to wrap up round 18 of the NRL. In the AFL, wins to St Kilda and Port Adelaide, and at the FIFA World Cup, Morocco has beaten Canada 3-0. France was too good for Paraguay.
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6: Around the country, Canberra cloudy, a top of 12. Melbourne, morning fog clearing to a sunny day, a top of 14 degrees. Sydney, showers, a top of 17. Brisbane, partly cloudy with a chance of showers, a high of 20 degrees. Cloudy with showers in Perth and 21. Adelaide, partly cloudy and 16. Some morning frost clearing to a sunny day in Hobart and a high of 12. Darwin, sunny and 32 degrees.
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5: Hello, I'm Sarah Wiedersehen. Prime Minister Anthony Albanese is in Fiji to seal a landmark defence treaty in a bid to counter China's influence in the Pacific. The Vivale Union Agreement will entrench Australia as Fiji's defence partner of choice. Mr Albanese will travel to the Solomon Islands tomorrow to progress negotiations on a separate defence agreement with Honiara. A mother charged with the murder of her 4-year-old son on the New South Wales Central Coast remains behind bars this morning after being refused bail. Jack Hahn reports.
6: Officers describing the crime scene as one of the worst they've ever encountered. The full details are too distressing to disclose on the air, but police have confirmed a 32-year-old woman walked into Wyong Police Station on the Central Coast following a conversation police attended an address

0: and made the discovery of the four-year-old's remains. The woman, who was the boy's mother, now charged with murder. Jack Hahn reporting.
1: A 27-year-old footballer is receiving end-of-life care after suffering a serious head knock during an Aussie rules match in Melbourne's north. Nathan Fitzgerald clashed heads with a teammate from the Epping Football Netball Club during a tackle in a reserves match. The club says Nathan's condition has deteriorated since he was first admitted to hospital on Saturday afternoon. Residents in the US Pacific territories of Guam and the Northern Mariana Islands are moving to emergency evacuation centres ahead of the arrival of a super typhoon. The National Weather Service has described Barvi as a very dangerous system and warns it could cause catastrophic damage. It's forecast to generate winds of up to 260 kilometres an hour. The skies above Washington have exploded in light with the world's biggest fireworks display to mark America's 250th birthday. More than 860,000 fireworks were launched to wrap up 4th of July celebrations following a speech by US President Donald Trump. His address was delayed by about 2 hours after storms prompted the evacuation of the National Mall. President Trump said he would not be deterred by the weather.
2: This is an evening for the ages, I believe. This is something very special. This is bigger than if we didn't have the lightning blaring. We had lightning blaring. But this is bigger, little more inconvenient, but it's bigger. I think in its own way, it's more beautiful.
1: A nationwide public holiday is being observed in Iran on the second official day of funeral ceremonies for the country's former supreme leader. And a 15-metre humpback whale has been successfully freed from fishing nets after becoming entangled in waters off the New South Wales central coast.
3: For what's happening around Melbourne and the peninsula, go to 3mp.com.au. You can even submit your own community event for free publicity.
1: The Newcastle Knights have moved into the NRL top four after a one-point win over the Dolphins. Earlier, the Eels beat the Sea Eagles 23-14. The result is Parramatta's sixth win of the season. Eels coach Jason Ryles says after so much effort, it's great to see a win.
4: I had to work it out there in the end a couple of times. We gave ourselves some opportunities, which we bombed, but yeah, we found a way to sort of hang in there, and it's always good experience for the players and the younger players to be put in that situation and work it out.
1: In AFL action, St Kilda thumped Essendon 117-50 and Port Adelaide have beaten North Melbourne. Australia's Alex de Minaur is into the last 16 in the men's singles at Wimbledon. And at the FIFA World Cup, Morocco has beaten Canada 3-0, while France was too good for Paraguay.
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1: Around the country, Canberra cloudy, a top of 12. Melbourne, morning fog clearing to a sunny day, a top of 14 degrees. Sydney, showers, a top of 17. Brisbane, partly cloudy with a chance of showers, a high of 20 degrees. Cloudy with showers in Perth and 21. Adelaide, partly cloudy and 16. Some morning frost clearing to a sunny day in Hobart and a high of 12. Darwin, sunny and 32 degrees.
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6: Hello, I'm Sarah Wiedersehen. The Prime Minister has arrived in Fiji, marking the start of a week of diplomacy with Pacific nations and India. Anthony Albanese is expected to sign a long-awaited defence treaty with his Fijian counterpart later today. The agreement is aimed at limiting China's strategic influence in the region. Tomorrow, Anthony Albanese will fly to the Solomons to celebrate the nation's 48th anniversary of independence and advance talks on a separate defence deal. Liberal frontbencher Dan Tehan says a coalition with One Nation is not part of party discussions. The minor party's surge in popularity has raised questions about whether the Liberal Party could form a coalition with One Nation to win back seats from Labor. But Mr. Tehan has told the ABC it's not the party's focus.
7: We're not entertaining, we're not discussing, we're not thinking about being part of a coalition with One Nation.
6: A woman charged with the murder of her 4-year-old child on the New South Wales Central Coast has been refused bail. Officers found the body of the boy at a unit in Wyong after the 32-year-old woman turned herself into police on Saturday afternoon. She's been charged with domestic violence-related murder. Mass evacuations are underway in Guam and the Northern Marianas as a super typhoon makes its way towards the US Pacific territories. Barbie is expected to make landfall.

0: Well, early Monday morning local time, packing winds of up to 260 kilometres an hour, which is the equivalent of a Category 5 hurricane. The US National Weather Service is warning of possible catastrophic damage near the centre of the system. US President Donald Trump has declared the American dream is back as the nation celebrated its 250th birthday. 4th of July celebrations have wrapped up with the world's biggest fireworks display in Washington. President Trump says Americans across the country continue to enjoy the blessings of freedom.
1: We had the American dream. We never had the American dream, however, like we have it right now. The American dream is back. Very strong, beautiful.
0: 500 specially trained staff will scour beaches and waterways along the New South Wales coast after the state confirmed its first case of H5N1 bird flu. It's the sixth infected seabird found in Australia. And fresh data shows a rise in cheating among HSC students in New South Wales is being fuelled by artificial intelligence. The New South Wales Education Standards Authority reports there were more than 1,000 incidents of misconduct last year. Artificial intelligence was behind 61% of misconduct recorded among take-home assignments.
2: Weekday mornings at 9, it's 9 songs that all share a common theme. See if you can work it out. The 9 at 9 on 3MP.
0: St Kilda have eased to victory over Essendon with a 67-point win at Docklands, while Port Adelaide have claimed back-to-back wins with a hard-fought 21-point victory over North Melbourne to wrap up round 17 of the AFL. In the NRL, a field goal to Dylan Brown has secured a 1-point win for the Newcastle Knights over the Dolphins. Coach Justin Holbrook says he's proud of the grit his side showed.
3: To get to 12-all just shows what, you know, great, I guess, grit the side's got and the will to win and the will to want to play for each other, and then to have Dylan Brown, you know, kick his field goal the way he did and then the boys hold on is awesome.
0: The Parramatta Eels beat the Manly Sea Eagles 23 points to 14. At the FIFA World Cup, France and Morocco have won their round of 16 matches to set up a quarter-final clash, and Australia's Alex de Minaur is into the last 16 in the men's singles at Wimbledon.
2: 3MP weather.
0: Around the country, Canberra cloudy, a top of 12. Melbourne, morning fog clearing to a sunny day, a top of 14 degrees. Sydney, showers, a top of 17. Brisbane, partly cloudy with a chance of showers, a high of 20 degrees. Cloudy with showers in Perth and 21. Adelaide, partly cloudy and 16. Some morning frost clearing to a sunny day in Hobart and a high of 12. Darwin, sunny and 32 degrees.
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10: Hello, I'm Sarah Wiedersehen. Prime Minister Anthony Albanese is in Fiji to seal a landmark defence treaty in a bid to counter China's influence in the Pacific. The Vivale Union Agreement will entrench Australia as Fiji's defence partner of choice. Mr Albanese will travel to the Solomon Islands tomorrow to progress negotiations on a separate defence agreement with Honiara. A mother charged with the murder of her 4-year-old son on the New South Wales Central Coast remains behind bars this morning after being refused bail. Jack Hahn reports.
11: Officers describing the crime scene as one of the worst they've ever encountered. The full details are too distressing to disclose on the air, but police have confirmed a 32-year-old woman walked into Wyong Police Station on the Central Coast. Following a conversation, police attended an address and made the discovery of the 4-year-old's remains. The woman, who was the boy's mother, now charged with murder. Jack Hahn reporting.
10: A 27-year-old footballer is receiving end-of-life care after suffering a serious head knock during an Aussie rules match in Melbourne's north. Nathan Fitzgerald clashed heads with a teammate from the Epping Football Netball Club during a tackle in a reserves match. The club says Nathan's condition has deteriorated since he was first admitted to hospital on Saturday afternoon. Residents in the US Pacific territories of Guam and the Northern Mariana Islands are moving to emergency evacuation centres ahead of the arrival of a super typhoon. The National Weather Service has described Barvi as a very dangerous system and warns it could cause catastrophic damage. It's forecast to generate winds of up to 260 kilometres an hour. The skies above Washington have exploded in light with the world's biggest fireworks display to mark America's 250th birthday. More than 860,000 fireworks were launched to wrap up 4th of July celebrations following a speech by US President Donald Trump. His address was delayed by

0: about 2 hours after storms prompted the evacuation of the National Mall. President Trump said he would not be deterred by the weather.
1: This is an evening for the ages, I believe. This is something very special. This is bigger than if we didn't have the lightning blaring. We had lightning blaring, but this is bigger. Little more inconvenient, but it's bigger. I think in its own way, it's more beautiful.
0: A nationwide public holiday is being observed in Iran on the second official day of funeral ceremonies for the country's former supreme leader. And a 15-metre humpback whale has been successfully freed from fishing nets after becoming entangled in waters off the New South Wales central coast.
2: More of Melbourne and the Peninsula's best music is on the way, straight after the latest weather on 3MP. But now, it's sport.
0: The Newcastle Knights have moved into the NRL top four after a one-point win over the Dolphins. Earlier, the Eels beat the Sea Eagles 23-14. The result is Parramatta's sixth win of the season. Eels coach Jason Riles says after so much effort, it's great to see a win.
3: I had to work it out there in the end a couple of times. We gave ourselves some opportunities, which we bombed, but yeah, we found a way to sort of hang in there, and it's always good experience for the players and the younger players to be put in that situation and work it out.
0: In AFL action, St Kilda thumped Essendon 117-50, and Port Adelaide have beaten North Melbourne. Australia's Alex de Minaur is into the last 16 in the men's singles at Wimbledon. And at the FIFA World Cup, Morocco has beaten Canada 3-0, while France was too good for Paraguay.
2: 3MP weather.
0: Around the country, Canberra cloudy, a top of 12. Melbourne, morning fog clearing to a sunny day, a top of 14 degrees. Sydney, showers, a top of 17. Brisbane, partly cloudy with a chance of showers, a high of 20 degrees. Cloudy with showers in Perth and 21. Adelaide, partly cloudy and 16. Some morning frost clearing to a sunny day in Hobart and a high of 12. Darwin, sunny and 32 degrees.
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1: 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Also, Shannon Martinez has brought her cult Collingwood Cafe Smith & Deli to the heart of the city in De Grave Street. She'll share what's on the menu from grab-and-go brekkies to nighttime tapas.
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7: Hello, I'm Sarah Wiedersehen. The Prime Minister has arrived in Fiji, marking the start of a week of diplomacy with Pacific nations and India. Anthony Albanese is expected to sign a long-awaited defence treaty with his Fijian counterpart later today. The agreement is aimed at limiting China's strategic influence in the region. Tomorrow, Anthony Albanese will fly to the Solomons to celebrate the nation's 48th anniversary of independence and advance talks on a separate defence deal. Liberal frontbencher Dan Tehan says a coalition with One Nation is not part of party discussions. The minor party's surge in popularity has raised questions about whether the Liberal Party could form a coalition with One Nation to win back seats from Labor. But Mr. Tehan has told the ABC it's not the party's focus.
8: We're not entertaining, we're not discussing, we're not thinking about being part of a coalition with One Nation.
7: A woman charged with the murder of her 4-year-old child on the New South Wales Central Coast has been refused bail. Officers found the body of the boy at a unit in Wyong after the 32-year-old woman turned herself into police on Saturday afternoon. She's been charged with domestic violence-related murder. Mass evacuations are underway in Guam and the Northern Marianas as a super typhoon makes its way towards the US Pacific territories. Barvi is expected to make landfall early Monday morning local time, packing winds of up to 260 kilometres an hour, which is the equivalent of a Category 5 hurricane. The US National Weather Service is warning of possible catastrophic damage near the centre of the system. US President Donald Trump has declared the American dream is back as the nation celebrated its 250th birthday. 4th of July celebrations have wrapped up with the world's biggest fireworks display in Washington. President Trump says Americans across the country continue to enjoy the blessings of freedom.
9: We had the American dream. We never had the American dream, however, like we have.

0: it right now. The American dream is back. Very strong, beautiful.
1: 500 specially trained staff will scour beaches and waterways along the New South Wales coast after the state confirmed its first case of H5N1 bird flu. It's the sixth infected seabird found in Australia. And fresh data shows a rise in cheating among HSC students in New South Wales is being fuelled by artificial intelligence. The New South Wales Education Standards Authority reports there were more than 1,000 incidents of misconduct last year. Artificial intelligence was behind 61% of misconduct recorded among take-home assignments.
2: For what's happening around Melbourne and the peninsula, go to 3mp.com.au. You can even submit your own community event for free publicity.
1: St Kilda have eased a victory over Essendon with a 67-point win at Docklands, while Port Adelaide have claimed back-to-back wins with a hard-fought 21-point victory over North Melbourne to wrap up round 17 of the AFL. In the NRL, a field goal to Dylan Brown has secured a 1-point win for the Newcastle Knights over the Dolphins. Coach Justin Holbrook says he's proud of the grit his side showed.
3: To get to 12 all just shows what, you know, great, I guess, grit the side's got and the will to win and the will to want to play for each other. And then to have Dill Brown, you know, kick his field goal the way he did and then the boys hold on is awesome.
1: The Parramatta Eels beat the Manly Sea Eagles 23 points to 14. At the FIFA World Cup, France and Morocco have won their round of 16 matches to set up a quarterfinal clash, and Australia's Alex de Minaur is into the last 16 in the men's singles at Wimbledon.
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1: Around the country, Canberra cloudy, a top of 12. Melbourne, morning fog clearing to a sunny day, a top of 14 degrees. Sydney, showers, a top of 17. Brisbane, partly cloudy with a chance of showers, a high of 20 degrees. Cloudy with showers in Perth and 21. Adelaide, partly cloudy and 16. Some morning frost clearing to a sunny day in Hobart and a high of 12. Darwin, sunny and 32 degrees.
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7: Good morning, I'm Toby Goff. The Prime Minister is expected to sign a landmark defence agreement with Fiji after touching down in Suva overnight. Sarah Wiedersehen reports.
8: The Prime Minister has arrived in Fiji, marking the start of a week of diplomacy with Pacific nations and India. Anthony Albanese is in Suva for the signing of a long-awaited treaty that will entrench Australia as Fiji's defence partner of choice. The Vivale Union Agreement is aimed at limiting China's strategic influence in the region. Tomorrow, Anthony Albanese will fly to the Solomons to celebrate the nation's 48th anniversary of independence and advance talks on a separate defence deal. He'll then hold meetings with the leaders of PNG, Tonga and Samoa in Brisbane before talks with the Indian Prime Minister in Melbourne on Thursday. Sarah Wiedersehen reporting.
7: A vehicle belonging to a woman charged with the murder of her four-year-old son is among several items seized by police as they investigate the child's death. The boy's body was found in an apartment on the New South Wales Central Coast on Saturday. A 32-year-old woman has since been charged with domestic violence-related murder and remains behind bars after being refused bail. The family of a 27-year-old footballer are by his side in hospital where he's receiving end-of-life care. Nathan Fitzgerald clashed heads with a teammate from the Epping Football Club in Melbourne's north during a tackle in a reserves match. The club has confirmed his condition has deteriorated since he was rushed to hospital in a critical condition on Saturday. US President Donald Trump has told Americans the best is yet to come in a major speech to mark the 250th anniversary of the country's independence from Britain. Bad weather delayed President Trump's address, which was followed by the world's biggest fireworks display. Speaking at the weather-disrupted gala, President Trump spoke of America's enduring legacy of freedom.
9: After 2.5 centuries, this American republic still stands tall and strong. We may be the oldest constitutional republic on earth, but our country is just getting started.
7: Rescue efforts in Venezuela are continuing as it prepares to mark 215 years of independence, 11 days after twin earthquakes rocked the country. This year's celebrations will be muted and will focus on paying tribute to those who've died in the disasters. The number of confirmed deaths is approaching 3,000. And a humpback whale that became entangled in fishing gear off the New South Wales central coast has, at the weekend, now been freed. The 14 to 15 metre whale was first spotted in trouble around 200 metres

0: metres from shore. In finance, one Australian dollar is currently buying 69.35 US cents.
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0: Australia are women's T20 World Cup champions after winning their final against England by 7 wickets at Lords. Last place Essendon has lost its 11th AFL game in a row after falling to St Kilda 117 points to 50 at Marvel Stadium. The Power took down the Kangaroos 73-52 at home. The Blues have arrived in Brisbane ahead of the State of Origin decider at Suncorp Stadium. Ethan Strange will have to get through a full training session today if he is to play on Wednesday. Overnight, the Eels have rebounded from last week's loss to beat the Manly Seagulls 23 points to 14, while the Knights have drowned the Dolphins in a one-point thriller to wrap up round 18 of the NRL. And Novak Djokovic has made Wimbledon history after beating Russia's Roman Safiulin in round 4. The Serbian star passes Roger Federer's record of 106 men's match wins at the grass court Grand Slam. That's the latest news in sport.
1: 3MP weather.
0: Around the country, partly cloudy conditions in Canberra with daytime maximum temperatures reaching 13 degrees. A frost warning for Melbourne with morning fog becoming sunny with a high of 14. Showers forecast for Sydney with a marine wind warning and a high of 17 degrees. Partly cloudy in Brisbane with the slight chance of a shower, tops of 20. A shower or two in Perth with a high of 20 degrees as well. Partly cloudy in Adelaide, 16, and clear skies above Hobart and Darwin.
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2: 4 degrees in Melbourne. Morning fog, then sunny atop today. 14. It's 5:30. Good morning. David Armstrong, a suburban footballer, is on end-of-life care after a tragic incident while playing for Epping on Saturday. Nathan Fitzgerald hit his head on a covered cricket pitch during a tackle in a reserves match. Teammates, family and friends at the club yesterday preparing to say goodbye to the much-loved teacher. Club president Luke De Vicentis says everyone is heartbroken.
3: You know, wish Nathan good luck before the game yesterday. Not expected the outcome that has occurred.
2: A person has died after being struck by a car at Doncaster. Emergency services called to Williamson's Road just after midnight. The pedestrian's yet to be identified. The driver stopped at the scene and has spoken with police. There's been another suspicious blaze in a convenience store, this time in Richmond. Brian Wilson has more.
4: Around 4:15, callers to 000 reported hearing an explosion, with the shop on Victoria Street erupting in flames. The blaze quickly engulfing the building and escalating to a third alarm, with around 16 appliances rushing to the scene, including a ladder platform. Nearby communities are advised to take precautions for smoke. Drivers are urged to avoid the area. Brian Wilson reporting.
2: A man remains in custody accused of threatening a fast food worker with a wooden bat. Police say the 51-year-old man approached the counter of a fast food restaurant in Epping last night. He produced a wooden bat and demanded a staff member hand over cash from the till. He was arrested a short time later. Victoria's slumping house prices are causing a black hole in the Allan government's budget. The state's now facing a $3 billion stamp duty shortfall by the end of 2027. Real Estate Institute of Victoria's June quarter data shows a $30,000 plunge for the median Melbourne house price. New data shows Australia now has the equal highest core inflation rate among all major developed countries. Underlying price pressures rose to 3.6% in May, leaving Australia trailing only Iceland across all advanced nations. Economists claim the Reserve Bank's 3 interest rate cuts last year loosened monetary policy far too early. Around 20 million people, including representatives from more than 100 countries, are in Tehran for the funeral of slain Supreme Leader Ayatollah Ali Khamenei. He was killed along with family members at the start of the US-Israel war on Iran. Cocaine prices have dropped to record low levels. The Herald Sun reporting the price of a 1 kilogram brick has fallen to $100,000 in 2022. It cost about $380,000. Finance, the dollar, $69.35 US.
0: More of Melbourne and the Peninsula's best music is on the way, straight after the latest weather on 3MP. But now, it's sport.
2: Australia has won its 7th Women's 2020 World Cup, beating England by 7 wickets. Beth Mooney, named player of the series after scoring 238 runs, including 64 in the final. Gold Coast Ben Long has copped a 2-match suspension for a hit on Collingwood's Braden Maynard, as the AFL dished out more than $60,000 in fines following Saturday's melee. Both Maynard and Suns midfielder Tuukka Miller avoided suspension for umpire contact. There were 70 free kicks paid in Port Adelaide's 21-point win over North Melbourne. Ferrari's Charles Leclerc has won a drama-filled British Grand Prix, which was ended under the safety car. Aussie Oscar Piastri made contact with Racing Bulls driver Liam Lawson on the opening lap, damaging his front wing before finishing 11th. And that's the latest news and sports.
0: 3MP weather.
2: Morning fog, then sunny. A top today, 14. It'll be partly cloudy tomorrow, 13. On Wednesday, cloudy, 12. And Thursday, a partly cloudy day, a top of 14 degrees. Friday, mostly sunny, 15. And on Saturday, there'll be a shower or two, a top of 16 degrees. On the bays, easterlies 10 to 15 knots, turning northerly at 10 knots. Waves below a metre, currently 4 degrees.
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9: 3 degrees in Melbourne. Morning fog, then sunny atop today, 14. It's 6 o'clock. Good morning. David Armstrong, a suburban footballer, is on end-of-life care after a tragic incident while playing for Epping on Saturday. Eddie Summerfield reports.
10: What police have told us is that this happened at 4:15 this morning. Now, a car has gone into...
9: Melbourne's tobacco wars have started up again with an early morning ram raid and the firebombing of a Richmond tobacconist. Nine reporter Christina Hearn is there.
10: What police have told us is that this happened at 4:15 this morning. Now, a car has gone into a business understood to be a tobacco shop. And of course, as we've seen so many times in Melbourne, it's been set alight. Now, what has happened, a firefighter has just told me that five other shops have also been impacted. Firefighters are obviously still here trying to douse the flames. There still is quite a lot of smoke billowing out from these businesses. Victoria Street in Richmond has been closed in both directions. This is actually going to cause quite a bit of traffic mayhem.
9: And a warning has been issued for nearby communities for smoke. Fire crews also quickly containing a blaze in a wooden door factory at Cheltenham this morning. That alarm was raised just after 5 o'clock. Crews in breathing apparatus entering the premises, knocking down the flames. Traffic in the area is affected. Crews are expected to remain at the scene for some time. Less than half the properties up for auction on the weekend sold for the third week in a row. Cotality found 49.8% of auctions were successful last week. That is the lowest figure this year. And the state's slumping house prices are set to punch a big hole in the Allan government's budget. State's facing a $3 billion stamp duty shortfall by the end of 2027. Latest data shows the median Melbourne house price has fallen $30,000. Prime Minister set to sign a security agreement with Fiji in an effort to counter China's influence in the region. Anthony Albanese's touchdown in the country. Later he will travel to the Solomon Islands as part of a diplomatic blitz. He'll then host Tonga and PNG in Brisbane on Wednesday. He'll cap it off with a visit from Indian Prime Minister Narendra Modi. Before leaving, Mr. Albanese used an address to shore up support for his tax changes.
11: For the first time in a generation, first home buyers are getting a fair crack. This is what delivering real change looks like.
9: Analysis has revealed Victorian businesses are kicking in big money to One Nation as it surges in support here. The Age has discovered private property developers who previously had bankrolled the Liberals are leading the charge. Finance the dollar, $69.35.
12: For what's happening around Melbourne and the peninsula, go to 3mp.com.au. You can even submit your own community event for free publicity.
9: St Kilda's finals ambitions are back on track after a thumping 67-point win over Essendon. Isaiah Wanganeen-Miller had 46 touches and kicked a goal in the win. Defender Jack Silvani telling 3AW Football they put a disappointing start to the season behind them.
13: Find ourselves in this position. We've got a bit of work to do, but there's obviously a great opportunity for the last seven games of the year. And, yeah, we'll be looking to

0: take it with both hands.
1: North Melbourne let slip a place in the top 10 after a 21-point loss to Port Adelaide. The Roos goalless in the last quarter after scores were level at the last change. Novak Djokovic claimed the all-time record for most men's singles match wins at Wimbledon. His 106th victory at the All England Club coming over Roman Safiulin. Beth Mooney scored 64 runs in the Women's 2020 World Cup final as Australia beat England by 7 wickets. And that's the latest news and sport.
2: 3MP Melbourne traffic.
3: Melbourne CBD reports of a problem for Kingsway and Albert Road. Traffic is very slow in all directions at the intersection right now. Pascoe Vale South. Delays again on CityLink for the inbound run beyond Bell Street. But those delays quickly clear for the run further south. Mooney Ponds. Problems for Puckle Street and Mount Alexander Road. And a very slow run eastbound past the shopping centre at Docklands. Footy this afternoon at Docklands Stadium. The match now on the wind down. Expect extra traffic in the area as fans leave the venue. At Sunshine West, a better run now. Altona bound on the Ring Road and inbound on the Westgate after earlier delays. 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That's the latest traffic on 3MP.
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2: 3MP weather.
1: Morning fog, then sunny. A top today, 14. It'll be partly cloudy tomorrow, 13. On Wednesday, cloudy, 12. And Thursday, a partly cloudy day, a top of 14 degrees. Friday, mostly sunny, 15. And on Saturday, there'll be a shower or two, a top of 16 degrees. On the bays, easterlies, 10 to 15 knots. Turning northerly at 10 knots. Waves below a metre, currently 4 degrees.
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7 in the Peninsula's Best Music 3MP, Leo Sayer, When I Need You. 9 past 6, it's Monday. I need you to put all that disappointment of the Socceroos behind you, because we've moved on. It's Monday morning, a brand new welcome to a whole new week of 3MP Breakfast. Dave Ferguson here. Let's get the early doors open, shall we? Behind the door today, music I find inspirational and motivational. This? Oh, I love this. The theme from the movie Rocky, especially for Sylvester Stallone, who turns 80 today. You know, Stallone wrote, starred in and financed the movie about the boxer Rocky Balboa, the Italian Stallion. It went on to win 3 Oscars, including Best Picture in 1976. Music from Bill Conti, Gonna Fly Now. Don't you want to fly up those steps somewhere nearby, doesn't you? Raise your arms in triumph. Hopefully that's given you a sort of a flying start into a Monday, a new Monday morning here. Melbourne and the Peninsula's Best Music 3MP.

Melbourne and the Peninsula's Best Music 3MP signed off with Stevie, 17 past 6, a 3.8 magnitude earthquake rocked areas along Victoria's Surf Coast yesterday. Small tremor hit around 1.40 yesterday afternoon. Didn't feel a thing personally. Morning frost and fog today. Sunny, 14 the city. Peninsula 13, Geelong 14. Tomorrow partly cloudy, a top of 13. Melbourne and the Peninsula's Best Music 3MP.

0: Melbourne traffic.
1: Good morning. Starting with your run on the Mornington Peninsula Freeway, traffic remains smooth sailing in both directions from Rosebud passing Eastlink, then all the way through to the Dingley Bypass. Same with the Monash Freeway. You have no dramas all the way through to Domain Tunnel. Otherwise, in Richmond, you've got a building fire. Victoria Street is now closed at Church Street. Take Bridge Road instead, and trams are also affected. If you see anything on the roads, 1300 595 937. 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I'm Eliza, and that's latest traffic on 3MP.
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0: offering MP Breakfast Monday moving pictures. What about the Aussie girls? Australia's women have won the T20 World Cup final against England by 7 wickets. I think we'll get more details coming up in 3MP's 6:30 News, Sport, Weather and Traffic in just a moment. Greg's back in for Sarah on 3MP Bayside News. Then stay tuned after 6:30. We'll give you today's impossible question.
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2: 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And now Mark Prothero and Katrina Bruckner explain what we can expect as Clover Cottage reopens in Berwick. Also, Shannon Martinez has brought her cult Collingwood Cafe Smith and Deli to the heart of the city in De Grave Street. She'll share what's on the menu from grab-and-go brekkies to nighttime tapas.
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9: 3 degrees in Melbourne. Morning fog, been sunny atop today, 14. It's 6:30. Good morning. David Armstrong. 12 shops in Richmond won't be opening for business today after a ram raid and the firebombing of an adjoining tobacco store. The blaze started just after 4. Callers to 000 reporting hearing a loud explosion and seeing a ball of flames. Firefighters work quickly. Fierce flames and smoke covering the area. More than 50 crews remain at the scene. Nearby communities have been warned to take precautions for smoke. Water authorities are also monitoring the runoff from the scene, which is impacting the Yarra River. Victoria Street is closed to all traffic and trams. There are unconfirmed reports 3 people were seen running from the area at the time. Suburban footballer is on end-of-life care after a tragic incident while playing for Epping on Saturday. Nathan Fitzgerald hit his head on a covered cricket pitch during a tackle in a reserves match. Teammates, family and friends at the club preparing to say goodbye to the much-loved teacher. Club president Luke DeVicenta says everyone is heartbroken.
10: They're really struggling. They would have just, you know, wished Nathan good luck before the game yesterday, not expected the outcome that has occurred.
9: 2 women taken to hospital with serious injuries after a stabbing at Sydenham. Police say a physical altercation occurred between a man and the 2 females in a home on O'Neill Street. Shortly after 11 p.m, it is understood the 3 are known to each other. Melbourne is awash with cocaine. Police fear more people will die with the drug being cut with foreign substances. A wholesale 1 kilogram brick of cocaine is now $100,000, down from $380,000. But the price on the street remains the same. At least 5 overdose deaths in the past 2 years have been attributed to cocaine adulterated with other substances. Researchers are hopeful a new imaging test could unlock life-saving surgery in an aggressive cancer with the lowest survival rate. The PET scan tracer outperforms standard tests in detecting pancreatic cancer, providing a better snapshot of tumour cells and their spread. Associate Professor David Wong says it was able to pick up extra lesions in 3 out of 10 patients, which standard scans missed entirely.
11: Pancreatic cancer, it's got a very high mortality rate. It's diagnosed late. If you select the patients wrongly, so the surgical outcome will be poor.
9: The Nicky Winmar statue has been taken down from outside Optus Stadium in Perth after he was found guilty of assaulting a woman. The St Kilda Football Club and the AFL are yet to respond. In finance, our dollar, $69.35 US.
12: Weekday mornings at 9, it's 9 songs that all share a common theme. 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The 9 at 9 on 3MP.
9: North Melbourne's hoping for the best after George Wardlaw suffered a suspected hamstring strain in the Roos' loss to Port Adelaide. The Power keeping the Roos goalless in the last quarter before recording a 21-point win. Coach Alistair Clarkson says they'll wait for the scans.
13: We'll just deal with it as we need to deal with it, mate. If he's got an injury, we'll just assess it and see where it goes from there.
9: Naomi Osaka has stunned world number one Aryna Sabalenka in a brilliant straight sets win to reach the Wimbledon quarterfinals for the first time. Novak Djokovic also advancing after recording a record-breaking 109th career win at the All England Club. Oscar Piastri has finished 11th at a drama-filled British Grand Prix, Ferrari's Charles Leclerc winning the race under a safety car. Round of 16 at the World Cup, and after 28 minutes, Brazil and Norway locked at nil all. That's the latest news and sports.
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15: I'm Greg Allen. Mornington Peninsula Shire Council has approved a new long-term capital works plan, marking the Shire's first comprehensive 10-year capital planning framework. The plan sets out more than $172 million in infrastructure investment over the next 4 years, designed to prioritise essential infrastructure within financial constraints. The Mornington Peninsula has had a taste of Hollywood with a visit by actor Zac Efron to a cabinetmaker's workshop in an industrial estate in Hastings. Efron was there to see hemp that he helped plant, harvest, and that he watched compressed into board be turned into what will be his future kitchen in his forever home being built in the New South Wales Tweed Valley. And with a bye for MPFNL Men's Division 1 seniors, all eyes were on Division 2 over the weekend. Chelsea maintained their top spot on the Division 2 ladder with a strong performance against Bond Beach. Seaford have held on to second spot despite chalking up a loss against Frankston Bombers. And that's the latest Bayside news on 3MP.
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16: Starting off in Richmond, there's been a building fire. Victoria Street is still closed between Church Street and Lennox Street. Take Bridge Road instead. You also have reports of a crash in Trugger 9 on Boundary Road at Woods Road. Otherwise, looking at some of your major arterials on the Monash Freeway, it's looking slow city-bound to Belgrave-Pelham Road, then again at Huntingdale Road. On the Mornington Peninsula Freeway, traffic remains quiet and cruisy in both directions from Rosebud all the way through to the Dingley Bypass. 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I'm Eliza and that's latest traffic on 3MP.
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7: 3MP weather.
9: Morning fog, then sunny. A top today, 14. It'll be partly cloudy tomorrow, 13. On Wednesday, cloudy, 12. And Thursday, a partly cloudy day, a top of 14 degrees. Friday, mostly sunny, 15. And on Saturday, there'll be a shower or two, a top of 16 degrees. On the bays, easterlies, 10 to 15 knots. Turning northerly at 10 knots. Waves below a metre, currently 4 degrees.
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Melbourne and the Peninsula's best music 3MP, B. Birtle's Graeme Goebel. I'm coming home. It's 20 to 7. Let's get the impossible question out for you. Let's see what we can give you to mull over through this morning's show until about 9 o'clock this morning. We'll ask you to think about this one. What has wheels and flies but is not an aircraft? What has wheels and flies but is not an aircraft? Take to the 3MP text line with your answer, 0488 059 059. We'll give you the answer just before 9. Melbourne and the Peninsula's best music 3MP.

0: when I was your man.
1: 3MP Breakfast Monday, Bruno Mars, When I Was Your Man. He's a pretty terrific artist, Bruno. 13 to 7, morning frost and fog. It has been known to be frog and frost. sunny Monday, 14 for the City Peninsula, 13, Geelong 14. Tomorrow, partly cloudy, top of 13. Let's look into music notes at this time on a Monday morning in the show. July 6, who have we got? Birthday today for Bill Haley. They used to say he had one of the first ever rock and roll records, this, Rock Around the Clock. Haley was born in Highland Park, Michigan. Passed away age 55 in 1981, Bill Haley. Also, US singer Gene Chandler, the Duke. Gene, born in Chicago, Illinois. 89 today.
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1: Starting with your run on the Mornington Peninsula Freeway, city-bound traffic is starting to pick up from Eastlink through to Thames Promenade. On the Monash Freeway, slow going inbound at Belgrave Pelham Road, then again at Huntingdale Road. In Lyndhurst, look out for reports of a collision on the Western Porn Highway southbound after Northey Road and a crash in Bayswater North on Dorset Road northbound for Canterbury Road. 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I'm Eliza and that's latest traffic on Free and Fee.
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0: Albert and the Peninsula's Best Music 3MP, Aussie Crawl, set to headline this year's Red Hot Summer Tour shows alongside Men at Work. Mornington Racecourse, Sunday, November 8, Downhearted. 3MP, 7 o'clock news, sport, weather and traffic coming up as we head into a new Monday morning here on 3MP Breakfast.
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4: 3 degrees in Melbourne, morning fog, then sunny atop today, 14 at 7 o'clock. Good morning. I'm David Armstrong. A ram raid and a firebombing of a Richmond tobacco shop has created chaos this morning. Around 4.15, a car was driven into the tobacco shop. Callers to 000 reported hearing a loud explosion before seeing a huge ball of flames. Firefighters rushed to the scene to find the shop engulfed as thick smoke covered the area. Warnings were issued for surrounding communities. Fire Rescue Victoria Commander Brett Hamill says, despite more than 16 appliances and 80 firefighters, adjoining shops and businesses have been impacted.
5: So at this stage, we look like we have 12 commercial businesses within that one building and all have been significantly damaged by fire.
4: Today's attack comes after a tobacco store less than a kilometre away was firebombed a week ago. That blaze also damaging surrounding shops. Both incidents indicating a resurgence in Melbourne's illegal tobacco wars. A suburban footballer is on end-of-life care after a tragic accident while playing for Epping on Saturday. Eddie Summerfield reports.
6: Nathan Fitzgerald was taken straight to hospital after a tackle gone wrong while playing for Epping against Laylor in the reserves on Saturday. The 27-year-old underwent surgery for a bleed on the brain after he and another Epping player clashed heads before hitting his head on a covered cricket pitch. Teammates, family and friends were at the club yesterday preparing to say goodbye to the much-loved teacher who's on end-of-life care. President Luke DeVicentis says everyone is heartbroken.
7: They're really struggling. They would have just, you know, wished Nathan good luck before the game yesterday and not expected the outcome that has occurred.
6: Eddie Summerfield, Melbourne.
4: Victoria's slumping house prices are causing a black hole in the Allan government's budget. The state's facing a $3 billion stamp duty shortfall by the end of 2027. Real Estate Institute June quarter data shows a $30,000 plunge for the median house price in Melbourne. Victoria's biggest political donors and small businesses are kicking in big money to One Nation as it surges here. The Age has discovered private property developers who previously had bankrolled the Liberal Party leading the charge, and small to medium-sized businesses are also throwing cash at the party, with One Nation vowing to scrap the proposed Allan government's work-from-home laws. More than 230 Victorian health providers have been investigated over alleged sexual misconduct. Unregistered massage therapists account for the highest number. The report from the Health Complaints Commissioner reigniting calls for a massage therapist as well as counsellors to face mandatory safety checks. In finance, our dollar is trading at 69.35 US.
2: More of Melbourne and the Peninsula's best music is on the way, straight after the latest weather on 3MP. But now, it's sport.
4: Dean Solomon concedes Essendon might be going through its lowest ebb. The Bombers thrashed by 67 points as St Kilda kept in touch with a 10. Visions emerge from the game of legendary Bombers coach Kevin Sheedy urging fans not to leave during the game. The interim coach says they're tough times, but the club's united.
8: The last 20 years, there's been a few low points. Is it the lowest? I'm not sure, but it's difficult. It's difficult right now. But you know what? No individual is going to do this on their own. We've got to do it together. We've got to solve and come up with solutions.
4: Both Collingwood's Braden Maynard and Suns midfielder Tuukka Miller avoided suspension for umpire contact on the weekend. Beth Mooney has scored for 64 runs in the Women's 2020 World Cup final, Australia beating England by 7 wickets, and Brazil and Norway locked at nil all half-time of their round of 16 match at the World Cup. And that's the latest news and sports.
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1: Starting with your morning run on the Mornington Peninsula Freeway, there's some minor city-bound delays building past Thompson Road. On the Monash Freeway, it's slow going inbound from the Princes Highway to Belgrave-Pelham Road, then again from Blackburn Road all the way through to Warragul Road. On the Westgate Freeway, it's a slow run inbound at the Balti. Otherwise, in Richmond, you've got a building fire. Victoria Street is still closed between Church Street and Hoddle Street. Take Bridge Road instead. 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I'm Eliza and that's latest traffic on 3MP.
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2: 3MP weather.
3: Morning fog, then sunny today, a top of 14 degrees. Tomorrow, partly cloudy, 13. Wednesday, cloudy, 12. And Thursday will be partly cloudy, 14 degrees. On Friday, it will be mostly sunny, 15. And by Saturday, a shower or two, 16. On the bays today, easterlies at 10 to 15 knots, turning northerly at 10 knots. Waves below a metre and currently it's just 3 degrees.
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Melbourne and the Peninsula's best music 3MP, Sister Sledge. Good morning. It's 7:09 Monday. Dave Ferguson here. Our spending from what we see on socials is now king of the family, according to some new research out to say. Online shopping is now outpacing traditional retail, and even online shopping websites are becoming outdated. A study has found 68% of 2,000 adults have made purchases through their social media feeds. The most frequently used platforms for online shopping are Facebook, 85%, Instagram, 49%, TikTok, 38%. So remember, you're not doom-scrolling endlessly doom-scrolling on your socials after all. You're actually wandering with your shopping cart through the world's biggest shopping centre. Melbourne and the Peninsula's best music, 3MP.

Would you cry if you saw me crying? And would you save my soul tonight? Would you tremble?

Angeles' best music 3MP, The Beatles. Just the ticket for us Monday morning on 3MP Breakfast. Turns out Paul McCartney sang at the wedding over the weekend, the wedding of Travis Kelce and Taylor Swift at Madison Square Garden, this huge, highly secret, highly guarded affair. It turns out Paul McCartney sang this. I wanna hold your hand. To the happy couple. And mother of the groom, Travis Kelce, has offered up her opinion of what it was really like inside this highly guarded wedding of Taylor and Travis. In a word, she summed it up saying it was magical. Magical. Gee, anyone was at this lavish event over the weekend. So I might ask Channel 7's Peter Mitchell when he joins me for Mitch Monday a little later on this morning if he's ever been to something like this, you know, in the crowd. Today, morning fog and frost, sunny 14 for the city, Peninsula 13, Geelong 14. Melbourne and the Peninsula's best music, 3MP.

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1: Starting with your morning run on the Mornington Peninsula Freeway, traffic is looking quiet and cruisy. You just have some minor delays building inbound passing Thompson Road. On the Monash Freeway, there's some heavy delays building citybound from Princes Highway to Belgrave Pelham Road, then again from Blackburn Road all the way through to Warragul Road. On the Tullamarine Freeway, there's been a breakdown outbound at Brunswick Road. It's taking out the left-hand lane and speeds are back down to 40k. And keep an eye out for that building fire in Richmond. Victoria Street is still closed between Church Street and Hoddle Street. Every minute of every day, a child is admitted to hospital. 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I'm Eliza and that's latest traffic on 3MP.
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0: Melbourne and the Peninsula's best music, 3MP. Billy Joel, tell her about it. Our 7:30 3MP News, Sport, Weather and Traffic. Coming up next, Greg here again for Sarah this morning. Local Bayside news coming up. All that stuff you just might not hear reported anywhere else. Like member for Hastings, Paul Mercurio, one of the first to ride the new 886 bus from Hastings to Mornington yesterday.
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7: 3 degrees in Melbourne. Morning fog, then sunny at top today, 14. It's 7:30. Good morning. I'm David Armstrong. Melbourne's tobacco wars have erupted again. A Richmond store set alight in a dramatic early morning ram raid. Here's Brian Wilson.
8: Around 4:15 this morning, an SUV was driven into the facade of a tobacco store on Victoria Street. Callers to 000 reporting hearing an explosion and seeing a ball of flames engulf the shop. Despite a massive firefighting response, 12 adjoining businesses were damaged by the inferno. Nearby communities also warned to avoid breathing the thick toxic smoke. Crews remain on the scene with investigations continuing. Today's arson attack follows last week's firebombing of another tobacco shop less than a kilometre away. That incident affecting 5 neighbouring businesses. Brian Wilson, Melbourne.
7: Melbourne is awash with cocaine. A wholesale 1 kilogram brick of the drug is now $100,000. That is down from $380,000, but the price on the street remains the same. Chris Christoforou from the Victorian Alcohol and Drug Association says Victorians have a huge appetite for the drug.
9: Demand's so strong and resilient here that it's a lucrative market for transnational serious organised crime. So they're going to keep trying to, get through our borders and supply drugs like cocaine to our market.
7: The national auction clearance rate has dropped below 50% for the third consecutive week, falling property prices, keeping buyers on the sidelines. Data shows the preliminary success rate hit just 49.8%, was worsened by recent rate hikes, the government's tax changes, but Labor MP Josh Byrne's confident the sector will recover.
10: Let's see how it goes over time, but I do think, it is really important that the housing market needed something changed in it, because nobody was arguing how fantastic it was for first home buyers when the majority of young Australians were completely locked out of the housing market.
7: The mother of a teenage girl who feared for her life when she was stabbed by the school bully is suing and a bid for justice for her daughter. Renee Catt is suing the Department of Education following the incident at Beaumaris Secondary College. Her daughter was targeted after her father died. She claims a teacher knowingly left her and her attacker unsupervised in the classroom for extended periods of time. The classmate escaped with a caution from police after the stabbing and returned to school. A Geelong man picking up dog poo responded to a message on his phone, only to discover he'd won $1.2 million in Tats Lotto. The man says while his life will change forever, he won't be hiring someone and it'll still be him picking up after the family pooch. In finance, the dollar, 69.35 US.
11: 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You can even submit your own community event for free publicity.
7: Gold Coast Ben Long copped a two-match suspension for a hit on Collingwood's Braden Maynard that triggered Saturday's all-in melee. The AFL dishing out more than $60,000 in fines, and both Maynard and Suns mid Took Miller avoiding suspension for umpire contact. Novak Djokovic has made Wimbledon history, winning the most games at the All England Club. The former world number one after beating Russia's Roman Safiulin in four sets, his 106th.
12: Not on my priority list, to be honest. I haven't thought about it, didn't even know about it until the last, after the last match's win, so really quite insignificant to me at the moment.
7: Round of 16 continues at Soccer's World Cup. Norway and Brazil locked at nil all after 67 minutes of play. That's the latest news and sports.
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13: I'm Greg Allen. Member for Hastings, Paul Mercurio, was lined up, ready to board the inaugural 886 bus from Hastings to Mornington yesterday. Mercurio said the new bus service that has long been lobbied for would improve access to jobs, schools, retirement villages, shops and local services. The Mornington Peninsula has had a taste of Hollywood with a visit by actor Zac Efron to a cabinet maker's workshop in the industrial estate in Hastings. Efron was there to see hemp that he helped plant, harvest, and that he watched compressed into board be turned into what will be his future kitchen in his forever home being built in the New South Wales Tweed Valley. And in MPFNL, seniors women, Warragul Industrials have continued their unbeaten run for the 2026 season, smashing Pierce by 125 points, keeping them scoreless all day. Mornington had a strong win over Hastings Balnarring, while Frankston got the better of Coringal. And that's the latest Bayside News on 3MP.
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14: On the Mornington Peninsula Freeway, city-bound traffic is starting to build from East Link through to Thames Promenade. On the Monash Freeway, it's still slow going inbound from Princes Highway through to Belgrave Pelham Road, then again from Blackburn Road through to Warragul Road. On the Tullamarine Freeway, there's been a breakdown outbound of Brunswick Road. It's taking out the left-hand lane and speeds are back down to 40k. And there's been a collision in Lyndhurst on the Western Port Highway, southbound after Northey Road. It's taking out the left-hand lane as well. Nominations are now open for the 2027 Australian of the Year Awards. Who inspires you? Nominate now at australianoftheyear.org.au. I'm Eliza and that's latest traffic on 3MP.
11: 3MP weather.
7: Morning fog, then sunny today, a top of 14 degrees. Tomorrow, partly cloudy, 13. Wednesday, cloudy, 12. And Thursday will be partly cloudy, 14 degrees. On Friday, it will be mostly sunny, 15. And by Saturday, a shower or two, 16. On the bays today, easterlies at 10 to 15 knots, turning northerly at 10 knots. Waves below a metre, and currently, it's just 3 degrees.
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Melbourne and the Peninsula's best music, 3MP, the Bee Gees, More Than a Woman, Monday, 21 to 8. Taylor Swift was truly the woman of the weekend. The wedding dominated the weekend's news. Now, the ceremony's out of the way. Attention's turned to where the couple has gone for their honeymoon. Reports now claim the couple have arranged a three-week honeymoon, which could include places like the Caribbean or European destinations like Italy's Lake Como, the French Riviera, Croatia or Greece. But the plan is apparently very fluid and could change at a moment's notice if too much attention comes by the way of the couple, who'll change at a moment's notice. The couple who managed to bring New York to a standstill, the entire world's media, a focus over the weekend, now wants some privacy. Isn't that ironic? Melbourne and the Peninsula's best music, 3MP.

Melbourne and the Peninsula's Best Music 3MP, Vanessa Williams. It's 16 to 8. Victoria's Alpine Resorts have finally received a light dusting of snowfall that they've been waiting for. Well, more than a dusting, perhaps. As much as 35 centimetres of snow has been reported at certain Alpine Resorts over the weekend. 35 centimetres, not bad. Not a bad start. And with cold temperatures set to continue, more terrain is expected to open to skiers across the coming days. It was a pretty cold weekend, wasn't it? I did manage to get out on the bike and do some reasonable Ks when the sun's shining. There is a precious little warmth in it at this time of year. I think it's called a wan sun, isn't it? Shining up there in the sky, but gee, you can't feel any heat out of it at all. But good to get out on the bike and do some Ks over the weekend. Forecast today, sunny later and a top of 14. Again, there won't be much warmth in that sun. 14 for the city, Peninsula 13, Geelong 14. Tomorrow, partly cloudy with a top of 13. Melbourne and the Peninsula's Best Music, 3MP.

0: And traffic.
1: Morning congestion is starting to bank up on the Mornington Peninsula Freeway inbound from Eastlink through to Thames Promenade. On the Monash Freeway, it's still a slow run city bound from the Princes Highway through to Belgrave Pelham Road, then again from Blackburn Road through to Warragul Road. In Lyndhurst, you've got a collision on the Western Port Highway southbound after Northey Road. It's closing out the left-hand lane. A breakdown on the Tulla Freeway outbound at Brunswick Road that also has a left-hand lane closed and speeds back down to 40k. 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I'm Eliza and that's latest traffic on 3MP.

0: morning, and Pete Breakfast. Good morning, Dave Ferguson here, the Eurogliders. Now it's time to circle back. Here we go. Back, back, back. Ha, ha. Back to the impossible question that we initially asked just after 6.30 of a weekday morning. We put out this one this morning. What has wheels and flies but is not an aircraft? What has wheels and flies but is not an aircraft is today's impossible question. Text in 0488 059 059. The answer we'll put out there in about an hour from now. 3MP's 8 o'clock news, sport, weather and traffic coming up.
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2: 3 degrees in Melbourne. Morning fog, then sunny atop today, 14. It's 8 o'clock. Good morning. David Armstrong. The Prime Minister's apologised for suggesting he would like to shag, marry and date Kylie Minogue. It came on a podcast. He was asked to play a nonsense game.
3: Shag, marry, date. Kylie Minogue, Nicole Kidman or Rhonda Birchmore?
4: I've just got married. I'm only 6 months in.
3: But if it goes tits up, let's just pretend.
4: Oh, Kylie, clearly.
3: You'd marry Kylie and shagger and date her?
4: All of the above.
3: All right, it's a triple.
4: She's terrific.
2: His office has released a statement this morning apologising unequivocally for the comments. The Prime Minister's currently in Fiji to sign a new defence agreement. Victoria Street in Richmond remains closed after another tobacco shop was ram raided and set alight in a brazen arson attack earlier this morning. The inferno damaging a total of 12 shops on the thoroughfare, causing dozens of people from nearby apartments to be evacuated. A major response by Fire Rescue Victoria took more than 90 minutes to bring the fire under control, thick, toxic smoke spreading across nearby communities. FRV's on-scene commander confirming the location is being treated as a crime scene.
5: At the moment, we can't comment on the cause of this fire. It has been deemed suspicious, and so we'll be handing over to Victoria Police to identify the cause.
2: And the incident follows the firebombing of another tobacco shop less than a kilometre away last week. The Reserve Bank is facing criticism from economists who claim it hasn't done enough to offset government spending. New data shows Australia now shares the highest underlying inflation rate among major advanced economies, outpaced only by Iceland. Experts argue the RBA's rate cuts last year were too early. City Council is set to go head-to-head with the state government over its plans to ram through approval for a new micro suburb in the inner north. The planning minister has taken over the 10,000 residents Macaulay Urban Renewal Precinct. Council's opting for a mid-rise, mixed-use suburb with parks and infrastructure, while the government pushing ahead with high-rises. Donald Trump has told Americans the best is yet to come in a major speech to mark the 250th anniversary of the country's independence.
6: After 2.5 centuries, this American republic still stands tall and strong. We may be the oldest constitutional republic on earth, but our country is just getting started.
2: Bad weather delayed President Trump's address, which was followed by the world's biggest fireworks display. In finance, the dollar is trading at 69.35 US.
0: Weekday mornings at 9, it's 9 songs that all share a common theme. 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The 9 at 9 on 3MP.
2: Norway is on its way to the quarterfinals at the World Cup, currently leading Brazil 2-1.
7: Shoulder up. Gets away from his man. Shoulder up and he's lifted it up for Haaland! He plunders again! And Norway lead in New Jersey!
2: Round of 16 action continues this morning with Mexico facing England. US President Donald Trump has thanked FIFA after clearing Follerin Balogun, making him available to play for their World Cup last 16 tie against Belgium. The 25-year-old striker's automatic one-game ban for receiving a red card was suspended by FIFA, but the sports governing body has given no reason why. Both Collingwood's Braden Maynard and Suns midfielder Tuukka Miller have avoided suspension for umpire contact. The AFL dishing out more than $60,000 in fines for Saturday's melee. And that's the latest news and sports.
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8: Still some slow delays building on the Mornington Peninsula Freeway inbound from Eastlink and then through to Thames Promenade. On the Monash Freeway, city-bound congestion is heavy from the Princes Highway to Belgrave Pelham Road, then again from Blackburn Road through to Warrigal Road. In Lyndhurst, there's been a collision on the Western Porn Highway southbound after Northey Road. It's closing out the left-hand lane and a breakdown on the Tulla Freeway outbound at Brunswick Road. Kooza by Cirque du Soleil is now playing at Melbourne's Flemington Racecourse. High-flying acrobatics, daring stunts, jaw-dropping moments. Don't miss it. Book now. I'm Eliza, and that's latest traffic on 3MP.

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1: 3MP weather.
2: Morning fog, then sunny today, a top of 14 degrees. Tomorrow, partly cloudy, 13. Wednesday, cloudy, 12. And Thursday will be partly cloudy, 14 degrees. On Friday, it will be mostly sunny, 15. And by Saturday, a shower or two, 16. On the bays today, easterlies at 10 to 15 knots, turning northerly at 10 knots. Waves below a metre, and currently it's just 3 degrees.
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0: Melbourne and the Peninsula's best music, 3MP and Baby. What a big surprise. Chicago, 8 past 8 is about the time on a Monday morning. The boss can expect phone calls from those who are calling in with sickies.
1: I can't work today. I'm sick, boss. I'm sick.
0: Mondays is traditionally the worst day for sickies, isn't it? But not in Germany. The German government is changing laws there, meaning employees will not be able to phone in sick without medical evidence from the very first day of their sickness, required to provide a certificate for their illness from day one now in Germany. Critics argue it could encourage people to attend work while they're contagious. But remember, if you are in Germany and you are sick, they will say, we need to see your papers from the very first day. Melbourne and the Peninsula's best music, 3MP.

Melbourne and the Peninsula's Best Music 3MP, Jackie DeShannon, 16 past 8. We're wrapping our arms around the father of a missing Dandenong woman who's pleaded for his daughter's return home. You might have seen this on the news last night. Yun, also known as Michelle, was last seen walking from a Parkdale car park towards the beach last Wednesday. Her car and belongings found parked in a beach road car park. Morning fog and frost about, sunny and 14 for the city. Peninsula 13, Geelong 14. Tomorrow partly cloudy atop of 13. 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More info at our community diary at 3mp.com.au.

0: Melbourne traffic.
1: Starting with the morning Timpeninsula Freeway, city-bound traffic is building from Eastlink through to Thames Promenade. Then in Lyndhurst, you've got a collision on the Western Port Highway southbound after Northey Road. It's taking out the left-hand lane. A breakdown on the Tulla Freeway outbound at Brunswick Road that also has the left-hand lane closed and speeds back down to 40k. And in Richmond, keep an eye out for that building fire. Victoria Street is still closed between Church Street and Hoddle Street. Get a great deal and that new car feeling with Maxxia's budget easing novated leasing. Call Maxxia on 1300 123 123. That's 1300 123 123. I'm Eliza and that's latest traffic on 3MP.
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0: Melbourne and the Peninsula's Best Music 3MP, Gloria. Laura Branigan. Glorious are the views you get across the peninsula when you ride in one of the state-of-the-art gondolas at Arthur's Seat Eagle. Terrific views. Arthur's Seat Eagle, minutes from home, feels like miles away. Might be a good day today to ride Arthur's Seat Eagle as the school holidays continue. Nearly 8.30, 3MP News, Sport, Weather and Traffic and Bayside News coming up next.
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7: 4 degrees in Melbourne, morning fog, then sunny atop today, 14, 8:30. Good morning. David Armstrong. It's believed a notorious criminal gang called The Commission was behind this morning's ram raid and fire bombing of a tobacco shop in Richmond. A local resident provided Nine News with a photo of a sign stuck to the shop front 10 days ago, instructing the owner to call The Commission, the criminal gang linked to several of the more than 200 tobacco shop fires. That shop in Victoria Street was set alight just after four this morning. An SUV was driven through the front window. Callers to 000 reporting a explosion and a fireball. Nearby apartment residents were evacuated. A total of 12 shops have been impacted by the inferno. FRV Commander Brett Hamill says the blaze spread quickly.
8: It took crews just over an hour and a half to bring this blaze under control. It was fantastic work by the crews. The fire had gotten into the roof space and was spreading quite quickly.
7: The Prime Minister's apologised for comments he made about pop star Kylie Minogue on a podcast. Anthony Albanese was asked who he would shag, marry or date out of Kylie Minogue, Nicole Kidman and Rhonda Birchmore. After initially refusing to answer, he later replied, "Oh, Kylie, clearly." A person has died after being struck by a car at Doncaster. Emergency services called to Williamson's Road just after midnight. The pedestrian's yet to be identified. The driver stopped at the scene and assisted police. The opposition claims Australia's poor run of auction clearance rates is a failure of the federal government's tax changes. For the third consecutive week, the auction clearance rate has come in below 50%. Analysts say buyer confidence has evaporated under the weight of interest rate hikes and changes to negative gearing and the CGT. The federal opposition leader, Angus Taylor, says it's not how the housing crisis will be solved.
9: What we need is affordability, and that means rising incomes, falling inflation, falling interest rates, making it easier for Australians to get into a home. And that's the exact opposite of what is happening right now.
7: In finance, the dollar, $69.35 US.
6: More of Melbourne and the Peninsula's best music is on the way, straight after the latest weather on 3MP. But now, it's sport.
7: At the World Cup round of 16, Brazil is out, a 2-1 win to Norway. Mexico and England play later this morning. North Melbourne's hoping for the best after George Wardlaw suffered a suspected hamstring strain in the Roos' loss to Port Adelaide. The Power keeping the Roos goalless in the last quarter before recording a 21-point win. That's the latest news and sport.
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10: I'm Greg Allen. Mornington Peninsula Council has approved a new long-term capital works plan, marking the Shire's first comprehensive 10-year capital planning framework. The plan sets out more than $172 million in infrastructure investment over the next 4 years, designed to prioritise essential infrastructure within financial constraints. Member for Hastings, Paul Mercurio, was lined up ready to board the inaugural 886 bus from Hastings to Mornington yesterday. Mercurio said the new bus service that has been long lobbied for would improve access to jobs, schools, retirement villages, shops and local services. And with a bye in the MPFNL Men's Division 1 seniors, all eyes were on Division 2 over the weekend. Chelsea maintained their top spot on the Division 2 ladder with a strong performance against Bonbeach. Seaford have held on to second spot despite chalking up a loss against Frankston Bombers. And that's the latest Bayside news on 3MP.
6: 3MP Melbourne traffic.
11: Starting with the Mornington Peninsula Freeway, city-bound traffic is building from Eastlink through to Thames Promenade. Then in Lyndhurst, you've got a collision on the Western Port Highway southbound after Northey Road. It's taking out the left-hand lane. A breakdown on the Tulla Freeway outbound at Brunswick Road that also has the left-hand lane closed and speeds back down to 40k. And in Richmond, keep an eye out for that building fire. Victoria Street is still closed between Church Street and Hoddle Street. Get a great deal and that new car feeling with Maxxia's budget easing novated leasing. Call Maxxia on 1300 123 123. That's 1300 123 123. I'm Eliza and that's latest traffic on 3MP.
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6: 3MP weather.
7: Morning fog, then sunny today, a top of 14 degrees. Tomorrow, partly cloudy, 13. Wednesday, cloudy, 12. And Thursday will be partly cloudy, 14 degrees. On Friday, it will be mostly sunny, 15. And by Saturday, a shower or two, 16. On the bays today, easterlies at 10 to 15 knots, turning northerly at 10 knots. Waves below a metre, and currently it's just 3 degrees.
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and the Peninsula's Best Music 3MP looking out our back door with Credence 22 to 9. Interesting article in the weekend papers. The kids are staying at home longer, choosing to remain living with their parents into their 20s and 30s. Many kids say it allows them to save for their own homes. Many parents claim the kids are spending all that money that they're saving going away travelling. I wonder how many parents sing this. 21 to 9, 3MP. I love you.

0: Melbourne and the Peninsula's Best Music 3MP. Paul Carrick there, 14 to 9. And now, to the host of Channel 7 News Weeknights at 6, I have Peter Mitchell joining us as it becomes Mitch Monday. Good morning, Mitch.
1: A very good morning to you, Dave, and to your listeners. A very happy Monday to everybody out there.
0: You're a little bit swept. I know it was a disappointment for Australia on Saturday morning with the World Cup, but you're a bit swept up in the whole thing at the moment.
1: I find it a fascinating, it's an incredible event, Dave. They say it's bigger than the Olympics, they reckon. It goes longer and more fans turn up to the game. So, but yeah, it's been fascinating to watch. And of course, Norway beating Brazil, the powerhouse of Brazil, and Erling Haaland, that big Norwegian striker.
0: He's amazing, isn't he?
1: Incredible. He's just a goal machine. And who knows how far they can go in this tournament. Wow, but it's fascinating. You've seen, of course, England, Mexico coming up a little bit later on today.
0: Another Melbourne morning, another huge fire, this time in Richmond earlier this morning.
1: Spectacular pictures, of course, and we'll see those tonight. But, just incredible, isn't it?
0: It is. Australia's women won the T20 World Cup.
1: Well, there's a bit of good news, Dave. That's a great news story and fantastic for Sophie Molyneux and her team, world champions. And really, they did it easily, didn't they?
0: And the seventh time in 10 outings. So they've got runs on the board.
1: Yeah, as you say, yes, well done.
0: No points for Oscar in the British Grand Prix. He finished, I think, 11th.
1: Yes, victory for Charles Leclerc. We haven't heard his name in first place for a while, so well done to him.
0: But the focus of the world was on New York, Madison Square Garden, the wedding of Taylor Swift, captured the real headlines right across the weekend. You would have attended. You're a celebrity. You would have been invited to things like this over the years, wouldn't you, Pete?
1: Not really, Dave. I wouldn't class myself as a celebrity, but
0: Peter. You must have been to some like this, I'm sure.
1: I've never been to a showbiz wedding before, Dave, and certainly not one at Madison Square Garden, but the wedding of the century, if you don't mind calling it. But we are only 26 years in, so there might be another big wedding around the corner. You never know.
0: We've had the odd showbiz wedding here in Australia over the years. Mum talks, I think, about going along and watching from the other side of the road Bert and Patty's wedding back in the day, I think.
1: Yes. That would have been lovely, yes. We've had a few, and on television, of course,
0: Yes, well, that's
1: Charlene.
0: Right. Yeah, well, that's probably, that's right, that's our equivalent. The neighbour's wedding was probably.
1: Yeah.
0: Peter, we'll look to you on the news desk, Channel 7 News, tonight at 6. Thanks for your time this morning on Mitch Monday.
1: My pleasure, Fu. Have a great week, everyone.

0: Melbourne traffic.
1: Still have some minor congestion on the Mornington Peninsula Freeway, citybound passing Thompson Road. On the Monash Freeway, still a slow run inbound at Belgrave-Hallam Road, then again from Wellington Road through to Warragul Road. In Richmond, keep an eye out for that building fire. Victoria Street remains closed between Church Street and Holder Street. Take Bridge Road instead. And looking at your run on the Westgate Freeway, inbound delays are building from the Balti into the Burnley Tunnel. 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I'm Eliza and that's latest traffic on 3MP.
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0: on the Peninsula's Best Music 3MP, Chris Isaac. It's 9 at 9 time almost, coming up after the latest 3MP News Sport, weather and traffic at 9 next into the 9 at 9 for today. First, though, got to answer today's impossible question. I haven't forgotten about that. Today, what do we ask you? What has wheels and flies but is not an aircraft? Ah, the answer, a garbage truck.
1: Take

0: cold bag.
1: What has wheels and flies? Isn't an aircraft a garbage truck? Today's impossible question. Another tomorrow after 6:30.
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8: 4 degrees in Melbourne, morning fog, then sunny at top today, 14. It's 9 o'clock. Good morning. I'm David Armstrong. Organised crime gang is believed to be behind this morning's ram raid and arson attack on a Richmond tobacco.

0: inferno, causing nearby residents to be evacuated and damaging 12 shops. There's been more than 200 arson attacks in the past year. The Shadow Police Minister Brad Batten says more needs to be done.
1: Business owners who went home on the weekend are coming back to destroy businesses, and that destroys lives. It's been hospitality, tobacco, and now we're seeing innocent shops being caught up in the crossfire. We'll ensure that not just inspectors, but police have the powers to go in and close down the illegal tobacco shops and get on top of this crisis once and for all.
0: Victoria Street remains a crime scene. Traffic and trams are affected. Well, the Prime Minister's issued a one-line statement unequivocally apologising for taking part in a nonsense word game of shag, marry or date. Anthony Albanese says he would do all three with Kylie Minogue, and then proceeded to discuss his sex life with a podcaster. The remark has prompted condemnation from women's groups and female politicians. But speaking on Seven, Mr. Albanese's colleague Tanya Plibersek awkwardly tried to deflect the issue.
2: If what the Prime Minister is saying is that he's a fan of Kylie Minogue, I guess that puts him in
3: a
2: group
3: truly,
2: with millions of other Australians, including me. I'm a big fan of Kylie's as well.
3: Would you play the shag, marry, date game?
2: Yeah. No one's asked me that question any time recently, I can tell you that.
0: Well, Melbourne's awash with cocaine, and police fear more people will die with the drug being cut with foreign substances. A wholesale 1 kilogram brick of cocaine is now selling for $100,000, down from $380,000. At least 5 overdose deaths have been attributed to cocaine adulterated with other substances. Chris Cristoforo is Chief Executive Officer at the Victorian Alcohol and Drug Association.
4: Sadly, these are people that don't care about the well-being or welfare of members of the community. And, so I think sort of, you know, the bottom line is that, you know, we need to look at alternatives to continuing to bust the dealers.
0: More than 230 Victorian health providers have been investigated over alleged sexual misconduct. Unregistered massage therapists account for the highest number of claims. Experts claim recent HFN1 bird flu cases detected across Australia are not a cause for alarm. Sydney University says authorities are prepared for any outbreak. In finance, the dollar is trading at 69.35 US.
5: For what's happening around Melbourne and the peninsula, go to 3mp.com.au. You can even submit your own community event for free publicity.
0: Norway has defeated 5-time World Cup champions Brazil to reach the quarterfinals for the first time. Erling Haaland scoring twice to help secure the 2-1 win.
6: Haaland! Oh, wonderful! He has nailed it for Norway! Their greatest day! Their mightiest hero! And Brazil are broken!
0: Norway to next face the winner of today's other match between Mexico and England. St Kilda coach Ross Lyon hasn't shed any more light on Friday night's dinner with Lachie Neale. The Lion star met with multiple clubs over the weekend as he weighs up his future. And Oscar Piastri has finished 11th at a drama-filled British Grand Prix overnight, Ferrari's Charles Leclerc winning the race under a safety car. That's the latest news and sports.
5: 3MP, Melbourne traffic.
7: Starting off in Richmond, you've got a building fire. Victoria Street is still closed between Church Street and Hoddle Street. Take Bridge Road instead. In Ferntree Gully, there's been a crash on Glenford Road northbound for the Burwood Highway. Otherwise, looking you run on the Mornington Peninsula Freeway, there's still some minor city-bound delays just passing Thompson Road. On the Monash Freeway, it's a slow run inbound at Belgrave Pelham Road, then again from Wellington Road through to Warragul Road. Want your coffee made your way? Try free flavour syrups at 7-Eleven. 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I'm Eliza and that's latest traffic on 3MP.
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5: 3MP weather.
0: Morning fog, then sunny today, a top of 14 degrees. Tomorrow, partly cloudy, 13. Wednesday, cloudy, 12. And Thursday will be partly cloudy, 14 degrees. On Friday, it will be mostly sunny, 15. And by Saturday, a shower or two, 16. On the bays today, easterlies at 10 to 15 knots, turning northerly at 10 knots. Waves below a metre, and currently, it's just 3 degrees.

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1: 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Let's start into today's 9-song journey. 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

Melbourne and the Peninsula's Best Music 3MP. Now, the one written by Beach Boy Bruce Johnston that Barry Manilow said could easily be misinterpreted as a giant ego trip. Number 8 of today's 9 at 9.

0: Melbourne and the Peninsula's Best Music 3MP. Today, 9 I songs. I honestly love you. I can dream about you. I am, I said, I just called to say I love you. I hear a symphony. I want to hold your hand. I will survive. I write the songs. I do. And when we went to the text line at 9:05 this morning, we could not separate. The two that came in simultaneously at 9:05 as the 9 at 9 began. Jeff of Corrinthap and Cheryl of Noble Park, and an absolute dead heat, completely simultaneously. Well done to you both. And third, Angela of Tootgarook. Angela in third place. Shout outs to Deb of Frankston and Neil of Clayton South, who all answered correctly. I songs. I got texts from far and wide. Thank you very much for everyone who joined the text line this morning. We'll have another 9 at 9 tomorrow. Sunny 14 for the city, Peninsula 13, Geelong 14, partly cloudy 13 tomorrow. Krista Berg serenades that lady coming up next.
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2: 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Also, Shannon Martinez has brought her cult Collingwood Cafe Smith and Deli to the heart of the city in De Grave Street. 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
1: 3MP Melbourne traffic.
11: G'day there. The Mornington Peninsula Freeway in great shape post-peak. No hold-ups in either direction. Looking the goods too for the Frankston Freeway and the Nepean Highway. The Monash, a hint of patchiness around Springbar Road, then at Toorak Road following an earlier breakdown. Works remain in Clyde North. The Berwick Cranbourne Road and Thompson's Road intersection closed. Take Greaves Road and Narre Warren Road instead. If you see anything on the roads, 1300 595 937. 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I'm Andy, and that's the latest traffic on 3MP.

on a warm summer's eve, on a train bound for nowhere, I met up with a gambler. We were both too tired to sleep, so we took turns of staring

0: Melbourne and the Peninsula's Best Music 3MP, Susie Quattro, Chris Norman stumbling in. You would not want to be stumbling in after sleeping rough with the temperatures getting down into the single digits. 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Details at visitmorningtonpeninsula.org. The 10 o'clock news, sport and weather coming up in a fuel price check.
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13: 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I'm not happy with the average range. 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So I'm trying to get the client to the end top of that range. Call Henry Karras and Associates. You deserve more.
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9: 7 degrees in Melbourne, a sunny day ahead, a top of 14, 10 o'clock. Good morning. I'm David Armstrong. Cleanup continues after a Richmond tobacco store was rammed and firebombed this morning, with more calls for the state government to get tough with illegal tobacco. Here's Brian Wilson.
11: A note was found stuck to the Victoria Street shopfront 10 days ago, instructing the shop owners to contact the commission, which is the name used by a criminal gang believed to be associated with other arson attacks. Today's incident follows an attack on another tobacco store less than a kilometre away last week. More than 200 arson incidents have occurred in the past year. The government last month enacting new laws allowing the issue of 90-day temporary closure notices for shops.